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0: going back.
1: Jimothy is taking over not only Seattle, but the entire world, the internet. You know about this?
2: I love Jimothy.
1: So people thought, they kept seeing this little raccoon-like creature that they thought was like a mythical creature, right?
3: Oh, this is so great for More About Nothing.
1: Yeah, but like it's kind of sad, but he's fine. He was just born with like a deformity in his spine. So
2: spine's just a little short.
1: He kind of looks like half groundhog, half raccoon. And he screws around.
3: He's got the long legs, right?
1: No, he sits kind of short.
3: I don't know.
2: He looks like his legs. I think his legs are normal, but I think because his body is so short, his legs look.
1: He has like a shortened spine, so he tends to walk more like upright than a normal raccoon.
3: Like a kangaroo.
1: Kind of, yeah. Very miniature. So my take, I mean, we're going to learn about Jimothy later. I know Audrey's really excited to talk about him. I just want to say Halloween costume to all my short kings out there.
3: Wow.
2: Jimothy.
3: That's crazy.
1: As someone that went as a raccoon for Halloween last year, the onesies are available.
3: I feel like there's a little bit of a tinge of tall privilege in here coming from you.
1: Yeah, it's a little high right now.
2: You're too tall to do Jimothy. Don't worry, Jordan.
3: Too tall? No, he's under 6 feet, everybody. He's also a short kid.
1: She was talking to you, Jordan. It's XYZ with Eric Zachary. The show is on.

0: Grok, aka Elon Musk, who's, you know, the father of Grok, has announced that he wants to use Grok to make a factually accurate AI Odyssey.
1: Oh, don't piss me off.
0: So he's taking the approach that Christopher Nolan's Odyssey, which is everywhere right now, is very Hollywoodified. And we actually, last week, were talking about this other AI creator that made an AI version of the Odyssey. But now Elon Musk, with all of his trillions, is like, well, we're going to make a full AI feature using Grok, and it's going to be factual.
1: Racism.
0: First of all,
1: that's what this is.
0: When is the Odyssey based? It's got to be BC, right?
1: Well, first of all, it's a fictional story.
0: Right, but I'm just saying. So that
1: when did Homer write it?
0: Right, like, so even if you're trying to go off, I don't know, it just annoys me when people are like factual for this kind of stuff.
1: Yeah,
0: like, your grandparents' grandparents weren't alive when this supposedly took place. So
1: right.
0: Fake.
1: It's fake. It's fake. I think everybody's just upset because of the casting. You know, they did this with The Little Mermaid when Halle Bailey was Little Mermaid.
0: Yeah, but that was more of a black person playing a white mermaid. But like the original, she was white, so that's why people freaked out. But like,
1: right,
0: wasn't? I mean,
2: which is a weird reason to freak out anyway.
1: Exactly.
0: What's the issue with Matt Damon playing?
1: It has nothing to do with
0: Odysseus.
1: Matt Damon. It has to do with the fact that Travis Scott is in it.
0: Oh.
1: There are characters being portrayed, again, fictional characters of different races.
2: Okay, what happened. Lupita Nyong'o is playing
1: Helena
2: Troy,
1: Yeah.
2: who is supposed to be the most beautiful woman in the world.
1: Yes.
2: There was a tweet by freaking Matt Walsh, who was like, nobody in the planet thinks that she's the most beautiful woman in the world.
0: That's racism.
2: Elon Musk responded to this and said true.
0: Oh.
1: Yeah.
2: So it is literally racism.
0: Say nothing.
2: It's insane.
0: I mean, at least the thinly veiled argument would be like, she's not Greek, but that's still not great.
1: I mean, I can do a deep dive. I don't think this is the place.
0: We don't need to do all that.
1: So this is just racism. Elon, you're a racist.
0: You know what? If they want to target something to be factually accurate, Matt Damon also played a character in The Great Wall, where he was one of the Chinese warriors protecting China mainland.
1: Right. I have to imagine
0: this was in like 2010.
1: Right. The fact that Matt Damon's Odysseus's stunt double is a woman. Mm-hmm. I feel like, oh man, that wasn't how the book was originally written.
0: Okay,
1: Matt Damon's stunt double being a woman. This is ridiculous. Yeah. Elon, make a new one.
0: We don't need this. AI Odyssey produced by Grok, a.k.a. Elon Musk, could be on the way. Your XYZ ENT Entertainment Report, all brought to you by Eggland's Best.
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0: We've talked about Audrey loving to create teeth on the show, right? And yeah. You're a crafty person, right? So you like, Jordan's blocking my line of eyesight to Audrey.
1: Yes. Yep.
0: Were you yawning when I said that?
1: No, I was ready to talk.
0: Okay, all right. Audrey likes to craft teeth with clay or various
1: I love teeth. I think teeth are really wonderful. I've spoken about it a lot on the show.
0: Well, now you're in good company because Kesha
1: collects teeth.
0: But she collects human teeth. She actually encourages her fans to continue to send her teeth.
1: Which I get. I so get it. Because I wish that I had the teeth of all of my friends. And I was talking to my partner about this and he was like, that's really strange.
2: Yeah. Yes, I agree with said partner.
1: And I was like, I'm feeling very judged right now.
2: Good. Okay. Why?
0: Why would you? If I gave
1: because
0: you,
1: I don't think that it's bad.
0: If I went to the dentist and they had to rip out one of my teeth and I gave it to you, would you put it like on a necklace and wear it?
1: No, I would probably like put it in like one of those little like dome things. You know what I'm talking about? Like I would like taxidermy it.
2: I don't know what's this. This is the it's weird. See, it's weird.
0: It's weird from the start. But the really weird thing is that she's asking fans to do it. And I don't love the idea of fans being crazed enough that because they love Kesha to like rip out teeth. Like, I can't imagine they're just fans that like lost a tooth anyway.
2: Right.
0: There's some fans that are like, I want Kesha to have my tooth. Grab the pliers.
1: Right.

0: things that I've got.
1: XYZ Throwback is coming up on XYZ with Eric Zachary. It's three songs. They all got released in the same year. At least they're supposed to have been released in the same year. We task Audrey with finding these songs, and I always am a little worried that you're looking at charts.
2: Audrey, can you give us a hint about this week?
1: There's been times where you've picked a song that like definitely came out 2 years prior.
2: Oh, that's a week he lost.
1: Re-release.
2: He's being a hater. It's a week he lost.
1: Insane. All right. Three songs that came out in the same year. Jordan and I playing head-to-head. Playing for you at home. Can we figure out what year these three songs came out next on XYZ Throwback?

0: XYZ with Eric Zachary. It's called XYZ Throwback, all brought to you by Progressive Insurance. Audrey selected three songs that all came out in the same year, right?
1: Yes, I did. And I double, triple checked this time.
0: Okay. All right. So Jordan and I are trying to figure out what year that was. We're playing for you at home. Play with us. Please play with us.
2: Eric, start the game.
0: It's XYZ Throwback, song number one. Fun.
1: Yes.
2: Okay. Yes.
0: There was like a 2-year window that Fun became the most played, like, touch tune song.
1: Yes.
0: At every bar.
1: Tonight.
0: And I would leave the bar every time. It's not that I had an issue with the song, it's that I had an issue with drunk people trying to sing the song. It had like a Sweet Carolina vibe.
2: Like the issue I have is like you sang the best part of the song and did not give us that.
0: No, that's a different song, Jordan.
2: Oh,
0: that's Carry On. You're thinking
2: of tonight.
0: All right,
2: then I have no idea then.
0: Fun, Carry On. Okay, song number two. Mars, Locked Out of Heaven. I have a pretty good guess.
2: I'm between 2 years. They're not consecutive, but... all right, Audrey. You're having a good time over there.
1: Yeah.
2: I want to let you know I'm not.
0: I
1: fingers
0: feel,
1: only.
0: I always try to compare like where I was like in my career when these songs came out. And that never goes well for me. So I try to not do that today. All right. I need one more song.
2: So no guesses.
0: Song three, yeah.
2: This does not help at all.
0: Katy Perry, Part of Me.
2: I'm going to go 2012.
0: No.
2: Lock it in.
0: No.
2: I'm gonna be honest with you. I gave up after Fun. Say 2015.
1: I'm just gonna
0: be. That's what I was.
2: I'm just gonna be on your team.
0: That's
2: now.
0: What I was going to say, but I feel like it might be earlier now. All right, so you got Fun, Carry On. You got Katy Perry, Part of Me, and then what was the third one?
2: Locked Out of Heaven.
0: Locked Out of Heaven, Bruno Mars.
2: Yes.
0: 2014. Lock it in.
2: All right, Audrey.
1: The correct answer is.

0: 2012, Jordan, you got it right.
1: Wow. I got it right?
2: Yeah, I'm not mad at that. You sniped that.
1: Oh, man. That was crazy. It was a blind snipe because I was just like throwing this away. But I want to thank my mom. I want to thank the radio.
0: This is Usher? This is Usher.
2: Okay.
1: Wow. I don't remember this song, and I'm an Usher guy.
0: I didn't either, but I was like, I'll throw it in there.
2: I vaguely remember this.
1: Okay. All right, so fun, Katy Perry, Bruno Mars, and Usher.
2: Apparently 2012 was their year.
1: Let's go, Jordan.
2: Good job, Jordan.
1: Thank you.
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0: There has been a rising trend as of late of people taking vacations from their vacation, right? So people that really wanted adventurous or a cityscape or some like high energy vacation, right?
1: Okay.
0: And then they're like, well, I know I'm going to be tired from all this. So rather than go back, I'm just going to go on a second vacation right away, somewhere more peaceful, like a beach, so I can relax and decompress before I go home.
1: And oh, okay.
0: First of all, it's a very privileged thing to be able to do.
1: Right.
0: Second of all, I just think y'all are trying to do too much. This means that you have too much of a boring life at home.
1: This is a made up thing.
0: It's really not. I heard this like on so many news.
1: No. Yeah, like we're assigning a name to something. Yeah. Like you're just still on vacation. You just schedule different from parts one and two.
0: I think you need to be better about choosing and being honest with yourself. What do you want? Like, do you want adventure or do you want to relax? Like, that's my take.
1: Do you guys know what I'm feeling right now?
0: Huh.
1: We're about to group bully some people.
0: Let's do it.
1: Yes. All right.
0: People taking vacations from vacations while on vacation. Next on XYZ.

0: So there's this new trend, apparently, that's been going around. People taking vacations from their vacation. Okay. So the idea of like, hey, we want to go explore Europe and hit 7 cities in 4 days. And then that I'm going to be so tired and lost on sleep by that, that I also need to build in a second vacation that I will immediately go to where I can relax and be on a beach or cool down or decompress.
1: Mm-hmm. Right.
0: And I understand the thinking behind it, but that also just tells me you're trying to do too much. Like,
1: yes,
0: just that annoys me because it's people that like you're so upset about returning to your normal life. Or where you live, that you need to put it all into one.
1: Yeah.
0: Mm-hmm. I've never been a huge fan of people who try to do too much on a vacation anyway.
1: Yes.
0: Like, I've dated people that it's like, we need an itinerary from 6 a.m. to 11 p.m.
1: Ridiculous.
0: And it's just like, how about you just go to the city, research it a little bit, definitely go to the restaurants that you want to.
1: Right.
0: But like also walk around and enjoy these places.
1: I think people need to understand that you can go back to these places. Right?
0: Okay. So I'm not trying to be too privileged in the sense where like, okay, maybe this is the one thing you saved up the entire year to go on or a couple years to go on. So I'm trying to be empathetic to that. Yeah. But that said, I think that, like, again, it's obviously, it's not.
1: Here's the thing.
0: It's not everyone's thing, but, like, from being on a lot of privileged trips, and Jordan, you've been on too, like, you're going to have a bad time if you try to do too much.
1: Right.
2: It's not,
0: it doesn't matter. You're seeing everything. It's going to suck.
2: I think that the perfect formula is you take your itinerary, you pack your itinerary, but you only put one important like prepaid thing a day.
1: Mm-hmm. See, I think
2: so. Then, if you don't do it, it's like you'll be fine.
0: See, I mean, like, unless you have to prepay, I think the only thing you should prepay is either like
2: excursion.
0: Maybe an excursion, but even then, most of that stuff you can pay when you get there. Like, there's just so many components that can go wrong, and this is when I don't have a lot of empathy when people are on Twitter. It's like, I can't believe this didn't go the way I went. The weather rained out my canoe trip, blah, blah, blah. It's like, don't pick things that you can't pivot from, then.
1: You shouldn't, like, I think, Audrey, that's a bad idea, because then you're just going to get anxiety about the things you didn't do.
0: Right.
1: You know, like, you're setting yourself up for failure on your quote-unquote vacation.
2: No, you have to free yourself of those beliefs.
0: The decision making there is what you're trying to avoid, or
2: well, I say YOLO.
0: Okay. Someone here is 24.
1: Yeah, no, seriously.
0: Jordan and I are 34, 35.
1: All I'm saying is like, okay, you go to a place, you're like, oh, I want to do 1 million things. Find 4 good things in that amount of time, and then rest throughout those 4 things. So you're don't cram the first half with a ton of stuff and then rest. Like, do something fun one day, rest the second day, go do something else. Like, it doesn't also need to be this strenuous thing.
0: But if you are an adventurous person and you want to do all the things, then just do it and then come home and you'll be tired for a few days, and that's okay.
2: Yeah, and it's like, you're going to have a memorable trip.
0: The idea that people are out there, if I had a partner that's like, we have to take 5 days to explore all these cities and then we need another 3 to sit still and I'm not home, my anxiety is through the roof of the things waiting for me when I get back.
1: Yeah. Sure.
0: Like, you got to pick. Is it a leisure or is it an adventure? Like, or to Jordan's point, try to do a balance of both, but like be very clear about that ahead of time.
1: Yeah.
0: I don't know. Like, go where the wind takes you. That's always been my
1: okay.
0: Let the wind take you.
2: Yeah, let the wind
0: pick a city and let the wind take
2: that's
0: you.
2: Right,
1: oh,
2: Eric.
1: Man. You guys.
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0: Dumb of the day on XYZ with Eric Zachary. To run them back real quick, we have a rental car that we need in, I don't know, 2.5 hours, 3 hours.
1: Yeah.
0: I've not booked it.
1: You got to get on that.
0: I'm usually so ahead of it, and get I feel like let's try the other option, because we always end up in weird situations when I book too far ahead. So let's try the...
1: But at least we have a car. Like, the weird situation is, oh, we got a convertible because they think that we're a couple. Oh, mm-hmm. We upgraded or downgraded to a Jeep Wrangler. It's always good situations when you book.
0: Well, we'll see what happens today. I'll take that. There's also this dude that was running from police and parked his car on a bridge, jumped off the bridge to the water, thinking that would be his grand escape,
1: right.
0: Jason Bourne or Tom Cruise Mission Impossible style.
1: Yes.
0: Except it was like a retention pond, so they were
1: very small lake.
0: Just waiting for him to get out.
1: Couldn't go anywhere.
0: Now you're just wet and arrested.
1: Yeah.

0: More About Nothing on XYZ with Eric Zachary. It's all brought to you by Chick-fil-A.
1: Yes.
0: We learn facts.
1: We
0: fun
1: do.
0: Little history lessons, deep dives.
1: Yes.
0: But bite-sized, like bagel bites.
1: Yeah, we're going to be a little silly this week. A friend of mine was talking to me about how weird it is that people in Scotland look for the Loch Ness Monster. I was like, hold up, buddy. We've got a long list of American Loch Ness-style monsters.
2: What's the term?
0: Cryptoids?
1: Cryptids. Yeah. So basically, a quick list of American cryptids. Mm-hmm. That are Loch Ness level.
0: Got it.
2: Okay. Yes.
0: Before that, a little bonus fact.
1: In 2019, researchers in Japan developed prosthetic tails for elderly people to keep their balance.
0: I actually knew this because I looked into it for my grandmother.
1: Oh, really?
0: Because she was very mobile,
1: yeah.
0: But like not great balance, and yep. She refused to use a walker.
1: Yeah.
0: They're like $12,000.
1: Oh, they're huge, like dinosaur skeleton looking tails.
0: I'm like, Grandma, you know what's like 10 bucks?
2: Oh,
0: a cane.
2: See.
1: Yeah.
0: But, so I feel like this is great for the furry community.
1: To each their own.

0: If you believe in, what is it, cryptids?
1: Yes.
0: Cryptids, mythical creatures that either have lore or you think we just haven't discovered them yet, like Bigfoot, Sasquatch, the Yeti.
1: Yeah.
0: The Chupacabra.
1: Chupacabra. Okay. The Chupacabra.
0: Getting closer. Yeah.
1: You're trying. You're trying.
0: I think I said Chalupa, yes. what's the other one? Mothman. There's a few.
1: Yep. He's on the list.
0: Loch Ness Monster.
1: Well, that's over in Scotland.
0: Okay.
1: We're going to stick to the American ones.
0: Jordan said, we're not leaving America.
1: That's right. We're sticking to the 50 states. Here we go.
0: U.S. cryptids.
1: Yeah. First one, probably the biggest, the Leeds Devil in New Jersey, the South Jersey half kangaroo, half dragon with hooves.
0: Yeah. I've never heard of this. Well, what do you mean the biggest? Oh, the largest physically?
1: No. I mean, probably the most known because...
0: Bigfoot.
1: Well, I'm excluding Bigfoot because everybody knows Bigfoot.
2: Yeah.
0: Okay. Right? Got it.
1: What I'm saying Leeds Devil is big because the hockey team in New Jersey is the New Jersey Devils.
0: Got it.
1: You know, so you've probably heard at least a little bit, where did that come from?
0: Yeah.
1: The devil in South Jersey that looks like more horse with dragon wings than anything else.
0: I love that Jersey's we already have to just kind of bend the knee to New York, so let's invent the most
1: weird,
0: wild thing possible.
1: I feel like South Jersey is way different
0: it's
1: from
0: just
1: the rest
0: Ronnie
1: of New Jersey.
0: D with wings on. That's all it is. Okay.
1: All right, next one. Mothman, like you said, West Virginia, made popular in the 60s after a newspaper published a couple's account of seeing a man-sized bird. You might also be familiar with 2002's The Mothman Prophecy starring Richard Gere. So I'd say that's second highest on the list
2: if you know
1: that film.
0: That's not just, maybe it started West Virginia, but I'm from Chicago. I briefly dated a girl who was heavily under the belief that the Mothman was outside her house.
1: Really?
0: At all times.
1: Oh, yes.
0: You know this girl, too.
1: Oh,
0: I thought she was messing with me, and she was dead serious.
1: She's like, no, the Mothman is real.
0: I've talked to him, and I'm like,
1: no, she did not.
0: I am about to commit you.
1: Okay, so then, we can't be weird about Loch Ness when we're weird over here. Braxy the Flatwoods Monster, also in West Virginia.
2: Okay.
0: Sounds like a Six Flags character.
1: Yeah, right? In the 50s, two boys said they saw a flashing light and then briefly a man with red eyes and a round head, and that basically played telephone in the town, to which everybody thought there was a flying creature. Mm-hmm. After researchers dove in, most likely they saw a meteor and then a barn owl perched in a tree as the meteor went by.
0: Wild timing, but again, easily explained.
1: Yes, skunk ape in Florida.
0: Skunk ape?
1: Yeah, it's Bigfoot's cousin.
0: Two of my least favorite
1: things.
0: This
1: is also Florida. It's exactly as it sounds. Here's one fun one. Phantom kangaroos. From about the 1920s to as recently as 2013, there have been phantom kangaroo sightings all across the U.S. from Oklahoma, Illinois, Chicago specifically, also West Virginia, Colorado. But everybody thinks that there is some sort of the story goes, a kangaroo ends up on your porch or by your house. People call the cops. It goes unsolved every single time.
0: So this isn't necessarily a made-up kangaroo creature. They think it's just a native to North America kangaroo that no one's caught yet.
1: Yes, they think comparable to Bigfoot, a native kangaroo is all across the country.
0: Are there any you believe in, Audrey?
2: I believe in skinwalkers.
0: Excuse me?
1: What is that?
0: I thought whatever you were about to say after that length of was something I've at least heard about.
1: I was hoping for no.
2: Skinwalkers? A long story.
0: Give me the 10-second digest.
2: They're basically shapeshifters that
0: lizard people?
1: No, animorphs.
2: Yeah.
1: It's a Navajo folklore in which a witch, a bad witch, can turn from human to animal.
0: I don't want to make fun of Native American culture because that's a whole different thing, so I'm not going to touch that.
1: Right. Okay.
0: Skinwalkers is a crazy name.
1: They have a legit name for it that I'm not going to try to pronounce. I feel like that would be rude.
0: Skinwalker just sounds like some serial killer from the 70s. The Skinwalker striked again.
2: I believe in skinwalkers.
1: Okay. All right. Well, American cryptids.
0: There you go. More about nothing. This could have gone so further out of... We'll end it there.
1: Yes.
0: More about nothing. All brought to you by Chick-fil-A on XYZ.
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4: For all the times that you rain on my parade, and all the clubs you get in using my name.

We were just talking about cryptids as part of More About Nothing, you know, everything from the Loch Ness Monster to Bigfoot to Mothman to Skinwalkers, which is Audrey's choice. But we have a new one that's been debunked already, and now people are in love with him, Jimothy the Raccoon.

0: Coon.
1: Yes.
0: Out of the Pacific Northwest, specifically Seattle. He's been caught on camera several times. Turns out it's not a mythical creature. It's not a raccoon mixed with like a groundhog. It is just a raccoon with a deformity, a shorter spine. So he kind of walks a little more upright than a normal raccoon.
2: And he's so cute.
0: But he is making the rounds. He's part of the Roku universe now.
1: Well, I was about to say, what? In the time that you guys brought up Jimothy, because I never heard about this, now I'm getting served ads for t-shirts with Jimothy on it, like wolf tees.
0: If you go to Google and you search Jimothy, there's like a Google activation. You can click a button and he runs across the screen.
1: Oh, wow.
0: They've included him, you know, on like the Roku TVs where it's like just that like cityscape that just pans.
1: Yeah.
0: There's now a Jimothy in there.
2: No, there's
1: really
2: not.
0: Seattle is leaning heavy into the love of Jimothy.
1: Wow.
0: They're renaming the airport right now. And I'm just like
1: Jimothy International.
0: I really love this for like everyone that was, I don't want to say stupid enough to believe that it was a mythical creature, but like did not even think to turn to logic first. It's right. Just like, you know what? We agree he's a real raccoon, but let's embrace him.
1: I like that for every explosive diarrhea event we have a Jimothy to bring us back to center.
0: That's 2020. 26, man.

0: Dumb of the day on XYZ with Eric Zachary. 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I'd like to nominate myself for dumb of the day.
1: Oh,
0: first okay. and foremost.
1: Whoa.
0: I know you got a story that will probably make me feel better about myself.
1: Sure.
0: I'm going to lead with me.
1: Okay.
0: Jordan and I are leaving for a work trip in, I don't know, an hour, 2 hours?
1: Yes.
0: And when landing, we need a rental car. I have not booked a rental
1: car
0: yet.
1: Eric.
0: He thought I was kidding yesterday when I told him this.
1: Eric.
0: What's the worst that could happen?
1: We don't have a car.
0: I mean,
1: a car is crucial to everything that we have to get done.
0: We're going to Nashville. I feel like we could source, like, a Sprinter van or, like,
1: what,
0: a tour bus.
1: We're
0: going to
1: just,
0: or,
1: like, hold our thumbs up on the side of the road?
0: I feel like there's worse places to do that.
1: Okay.
0: Of all places.
1: Yeah. Yeah. I mean, sure. I just don't want to be in that situation.
0: So, I would like to nominate Jordan to handle the rental car. That relieves me of the pressure.
1: So you are calling yourself the dumb boy, and there's no consequence for it.
0: The consequence is I don't get to book the rental car anymore, which sucks. I like to be in control. So I'm relieving that to you as a punishment to myself.
1: Uno reverse card.
0: Yeah.
1: No, yes. I'm giving it back to you.
0: I have one more in my pocket.
1: Handle that situation.
0: Handle that. So there's one dumb of the day.
1: Okay.
0: And then you have another story.
1: Yes. A 26-year-old man in Missouri was in a police chase to which he stopped his car on a bridge and then jumped off of the bridge.
0: Like Jason Bourne.
1: I think that's what he thought it was going to be in his head.
0: Was there like a boat under that he was trying to jump onto?
1: No, or? It's the middle of the night, so he doesn't really know what happened. Not long after swan diving off the bridge, they just went and caught him.
0: Yeah.
1: So, I mean, it's all on video. It's all like dash cam footage. You can see the whole thing. Excellent dive. You know he swims. But
0: was it like into a river, or
1: he thought it was going to be something a lot bigger than what it actually was.
0: It's just a retention pond.
1: Yeah,
0: like we have you on all sides.
1: They were like, "We got you, bud.
0: Take the swim. Let me know when you're done."
1: You're not going anywhere.
0: Where did this happen?
1: This was in Missouri.
0: Okay,
1: Kimberling City. So
0: landlocked state.
1: Yeah, yeah. He wasn't getting out of that. So yeah, you and this guy.
0: Dumb of the days.
1: Yes.
0: XYZ with Eric Zachary. Dumb of the day. 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
21: 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You're scrolling Facebook or Instagram. 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All of a sudden, you like something from like 10 years ago.
22: Are you going to own it or are you going to take it back?
21: I think you try to take it back as fast as you
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0: It was like a week ago we were talking about this random creator or developer that was trying to do an AI version of The Odyssey on his own.
1: Yes.
0: Obviously, Christopher Nolan's The Odyssey is in theaters this weekend, and it's taking, or I guess it's been out,
1: it's
0: for a
1: out,
0: week
1: yeah.
0: now, but yeah, it's taking, you know, the box office by storm as expected. But now Elon Musk, the hero no one asked for and no one needs, self-proclaimed, is like, I'm going to use Grok, which is still the wildest name for an AI, to create a, he's calling it a historically factual Odyssey, which is hilarious because it's a mythical story.
1: Right. It's totally fiction. Yep. I think he just doesn't want people of color.
2: Yeah, he wants to make it with all white people.
1: Yeah, yes, because he's got a limited scope of history.
0: Which is just crazy. That, and again, that's very not okay, but you have his money. Why not just like, if you're that racist, just make a movie with real people. Like, why are you still turning to AI?
1: Or just like donate to a good cause.
0: That part.

0: social media pet peeves. Now, I understand I'm kind of casting stones from a glass house because everyone has something that's a friend of theirs posts. They're like, why don't you do this? And I'm sure I've done that. I know I've done it in the past.
1: Yeah.
0: I've tried to course correct some of the things I post, but there's one lately that's just really getting me.
1: Oh, it grinds your gears?
0: It's so bad. And it's just people that post the Almost Friday memes. Like, these started during COVID, and I get it. Like, it's kind of that, like, together we can wait for the weekend energy.
1: Right.
0: It's not just posting one. It's like, I have this one friend that will post, it's the Almost Friday account. He posts 10 or 15 of them in a row on his story.
1: Yeah.
0: No other content on his story for the rest of the week, by the way.
1: That's hilarious.
0: And then we have another friend that religiously pulls the slams laptop shut till Monday.
1: Right, yeah.
0: Again, multiple posts. And I'm like, once in a while, or after like a long week, or like when America's going through it, which when are we not? But like, you know what I mean?
1: Yeah.
0: Mm-hmm. I get it. Every single week, stop. And, if you don't ask me why I unfollowed you. That's my prerogative. That is me slamming my laptop shut.
1: On your stories.
0: On our friendship.
1: Yeah.
0: All right. So social media pet peeves, some of them can be trivial, but like, what gets you? Even if it's like your friend and you're like, oh, whatever, it's not really going to end our friendship, but this bothers me. What's your social media pet peeve? We'll talk about it next.

0: Social media pet peeves on XYZ with Eric Zachary. What do people post or put on the internet that just, for no other real good reason, gets you, it bothers you?
1: Yeah.
0: Jordan?
1: My biggest social media pet peeve is, take me back for the vacations. Like, you did your one big one at Disney World, and 5 months later, we are still seeing the photos.
0: See, that's more
1: your big one at Disney World.
0: My problem. Yeah. I don't mind you posting an old photo,
1: sure,
0: like a memory, but when it's a trip you took 3 weeks ago,
1: right.
0: I don't need that.
1: I think my biggest issue is, like, we don't hear from you in between the time that you posted the first time and the 5 months later. Like, where was the walk through the park? You know, I'm down, you know, be boring. Everybody's boring. We can see that too, but you're stale on social media until your big June Disney World trip.
0: I love that we have a mutual friend that's just leaving Disney right now too. This is very coded. All of that said, I don't mind the old photos. I do think it's, like, weird when, because that just kind of perpetuates the idea that, like, you're only posting the good stuff. Like, we don't hear anything about your life.
1: Right.
0: We don't see your family. We don't see what you're doing, who you're hanging out with. But then you post that one cool photo you took 7 years ago.
1: Yes. Yep.
0: And you just keep reposting it again and again and again.
1: Or when someone's like, well, you didn't see my story. Like, if we're in real life,
0: I hate
1: and they're, I'm like, oh, so what's been going on in your life?
0: I hate
1: And they're
0: that.
1: Like, oh, I just did this big thing. You didn't see my story?
0: Yeah, it's that expectation that you watch. This happens between my girlfriend and I a lot. It's very humbling. I understand where she's coming from, though. Like, it honestly bothered me more. And, like, the more I, like, have fallen in love with her, it's like, I'm just under the understanding that you probably see nothing I post.
1: Sure,
0: if it's important, I'll tell you to go look at it.
1: I guess I'll take your side on that because it's somebody close. Mm-hmm. Like, if I post something, chances are my wife has seen it, right? Mm-hmm. You expect that. But if it's someone I see, I don't know,
0: once every 7 months, and you're like,
1: exactly.
0: Oh, you didn't see this thing I did that one day for this 1 hour? It's like,
1: No.
0: I didn't even know you moved to Africa.
1: Exactly.
0: What do you mean?
1: Yeah, I'm sorry I didn't see it.
0: I would love a Gen Z perspective here, Audrey, because you guys have a different take on social media than we do.
2: Yeah, I mean, I feel like for me, I am really conscious of who I follow on social media because I do not like to be annoyed. So I feel like I don't have, like, by social media, like, I feel like it's very hard to annoy me with, like, what you're posting or, like, how frequently you're posting or whatever, just because I'm like, well, that's what the platform's for. Like, I'm not going to be upset about that.
0: Right.
2: What has become a pet peeve for me is that on Instagram now you can see people's reels likes.
0: Yeah.
2: And when people shamelessly like reels that like, I do not want you to be exposed as sexist in my...
0: It was like a racist comedian. You saw someone like that.
1: Right.
0: Like, how do I know that?
2: So I'm like... I mean, at least it's good because I feel like now I can, like, see what people are actually,
0: what's on their algorithm.
1: Who is what.
0: Just send it in the DMs, also, like me and Jordan.
2: That's so shameless.
1: That is so shameless.
0: It's like the dudes liking Instagram models and they're married.
1: Yeah.
0: And it's like, what are you doing?
2: It's just come on. Like,
3: I'm supporting her. She's an artist. It's like, okay, man.
2: Have some decorum, genuinely.
1: Just follow her OnlyFans. If you really support.
0: Click the link. Click the link. And if you share a joint account, then go get a prepaid card at 7-Eleven. That's not something I've done.
1: Right.
0: I just want to say that's how my mind works. Like, if you're trying to be sneaky.
1: I was trying to expose them, Eric. You're trying to help them.
2: That's crazy.
0: XYZ.
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12: Me not working hard. Yeah, right, picture that with a Kodak. Or better yet, go to Times

0: Jimothy is taking over not only Seattle, but the entire world, the internet. You know about this?
1: I love Jimothy.
0: So people thought, they kept seeing this little raccoon-like creature that they thought was like a mythical creature, right?
2: Oh, this is so great for More About Nothing.
0: Yeah, but like it's kind of sad, but he's fine. He was just born with like a deformity in his spine. So
1: his spine's just a little short.
0: He kind of looks like half groundhog, half raccoon, and he screws around.
2: He's got the long legs, right?
0: No, he sits kind of short.
2: Okay.
1: He looks like his legs. I think his legs are normal, but I think because his body is so short, yeah.
0: Like a shortened spine, so he tends to walk more like upright than a normal raccoon.
2: Like a kangaroo.
0: Kind of, yeah. Very miniature. So my take, I mean, we're going to learn about Jimothy later. I know Audrey's really excited to talk about him. I just want to say Halloween costume to all my short kings out there.
2: Wow.
1: Jimothy.
2: That's crazy.
0: As someone that went as a raccoon for Halloween last year, the onesies are available.
2: I feel like there's a little bit of a tinge of tall privilege in here coming from you.
0: Yeah, it's a little high right now.
1: You're too tall to do Jimothy. No,
2: too tall? No, he's under 6 feet, everybody. He's also a short kid.
0: She was talking to you, Jordan. It's XYZ with Eric Zachary. The show is on.

0: Grok, aka Elon Musk, who's, you know, the father of Grok, has announced that he wants to use Grok to make a factually accurate AI Odyssey.
1: Oh, don't piss me off.
0: So he's taking the approach that Christopher Nolan's Odyssey, which is everywhere right now, is very Hollywoodified. And we actually, last week, were talking about this other AI creator that made an AI version of the Odyssey. But now Elon Musk, with all of his trillions, is like, well, we're going to make a full AI feature using Grok, and it's going to be factual.
1: Racism.
0: First of all,
1: that's what this is.
0: When is the Odyssey based? It's got to be. It's BC, right?
1: Well, first of all, it's a fictional story.
0: Right. But I'm just saying. So that was
1: when did Homer write it?
0: Right. Like, so even if you're trying to go off, I don't know. It just annoys me when people are like factual for this kind of stuff.
1: Yeah,
0: like,
1: exactly.
0: Your grandparents weren't alive when this supposedly took place. So
1: right.
0: Fake.
1: It's fake. It's fake. I think everybody's just upset because of the casting. You know, they did this with The Little Mermaid when Halle Bailey was Little Mermaid.
0: Yeah, but that was more of a black person playing a white mermaid. But like the original, she was white, so that's why people freaked out. But like,
1: right,
0: wasn't? I mean, do we?
2: Which is a weird reason to freak out anyway.
1: Exactly.
0: What's the issue with Matt Damon playing?
1: It has nothing to do with
0: Odysseus.
1: Matt Damon. It has to do with the fact that Travis Scott is in it.
0: Oh.
1: There are characters being portrayed, again, fictional characters of different races.
2: Okay, so here's what happened. Lupita Nyong'o is playing Helena of Troy, who is supposed to be the most beautiful woman in the world.
1: Yes.
2: There was a tweet by freaking Matt Walsh, who was like, nobody in the planet thinks that she's the most beautiful woman in the world.
0: That's racism.
2: Elon Musk responded to this and said true.
0: Oh.
1: Yeah.
2: So it is literally racism.
0: Say nothing.
2: It's insane.
0: I mean, at least the thinly veiled argument would be like, she's not Greek, but that's still not great.
1: I mean, I can do a deep dive. I don't think this
0: is
1: the place.
0: We don't need to do all that.
1: So this is just racism. Elon, you're a racist.
0: You know what? If they want to target something to be factually accurate, Matt Damon also played a character in The Great Wall, where he was one of the Chinese warriors protecting China mainland.
1: Right. I have to imagine
0: this was in like 2010.
1: Right. The fact that Matt Damon's Odysseus's stunt double is a woman. Mm-hmm. I feel like, oh man, that wasn't how the book was originally written.
0: Okay,
1: Matt Damon's stunt double being a woman. This is ridiculous. Yeah. Elon, make a new one.
0: We don't need this. AI Odyssey produced by Grok, a.k.a. Elon Musk, could be on the way. Your XYZ ENT Entertainment Report, all brought to you by Eggland's Best.
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I blasted off the planet, rock that caused catastrophe, and it matters more because I had it. Now I had, I thought about wreaking havoc on an opposition, kind of shocking, they want a static with precision. I'm automatic, quarterback, I ain't talking second packet, pack it up, I don't panic.

0: mythical creatures or potentially mythical creatures like Jimothy the raccoon.
1: Yeah.
0: Like, what was it? Skinwalkers?
1: Skinwalkers.
0: Mothman. Oh,
1: yeah, sure. Braxy.
0: What's Braxy?
1: Braxy the Flatwoods monster?
0: I just imagined like a meaner Bambi. That's all that came to mind.
1: If it stood,
0: okay,
1: kind of.
0: Elon Musk, is a crypto.
1: Yeah, uh-huh.
0: He wants to make an AI Odyssey that no one needs, no one wants.
1: No one wants
0: it's
1: it.
0: Also a whole tinge of racism with it.
1: Yes.
0: So, all of those things and more. Oh, and Kesha collects teeth.
1: Audrey.
0: No,
2: love you, Kesha.
0: No, wrong approach. 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

0: There has been a rising trend as of late of people taking vacations from their vacation, right? So people that really wanted adventurous or a cityscape or some like high energy vacation, right?
1: Okay.
0: And then they're like, well, I know I'm going to be tired from all this. So rather than go back, I'm just going to go on a second vacation right away, somewhere more peaceful, like a beach, so I can relax and decompress before I go home.
1: And oh, okay.
0: First of all, it's a very privileged thing to be able to do.
1: Right.
0: Second of all, I just think y'all are trying to do too much. This means that you have too much of a boring life at home.
1: This is a made up thing.
0: It's really not. I heard this like on so many news.
1: No. Yeah, like we're assigning a name to something. Yeah. Like you're just still on vacation. You just schedule different from parts one and two.
0: I think you need to be better about choosing and being honest with yourself. What do you want? Like, do you want adventure or do you want to relax? Like, that's my take.
1: Do you guys know what I'm feeling right now?
0: Huh.
1: We're about to group bully some people.
0: Let's do it.
1: Yes. All right.
0: People taking vacations from vacations while on vacation. Next on XYZ.

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1: I'm gonna need to hear you say it out loud.
0: Perfect when you're in the car and when you're on your computer. 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

0: So there's this new trend, apparently, it's been going around. People taking vacations from their vacation. Okay. So the idea of like, hey, we want to go explore Europe and hit 7 cities in 4 days. And then that I'm going to be so tired and lost on sleep by that, that I also need to build in a second vacation that I will immediately go to where I can relax and be on a beach or cool down or decompress.
1: Mm-hmm. Right.
0: And I understand the thinking behind it, but that also just tells me you're trying to do too much. Like,
2: yes,
0: just that annoys me because it's people that like you're so upset about returning to your normal life. Or where you live, that you need to put it all into one.
2: Yeah.
0: Mm-hmm. I've never been a huge fan of people who try to do too much on a vacation anyway.
2: Yes.
0: Like, I've dated people that it's like, we need an itinerary from 6 a.m. to 11 p.m.
2: Yeah. Ridiculous.
0: And it's just like, how about you just go to the city, research it a little bit, definitely go to the restaurants that you want to.
2: Right.
0: But like also walk around and enjoy these places.
2: I think people need to understand that you can go back to these places. Right?
0: Okay, so I'm not trying to be too privileged in the sense where like, okay, maybe this is the one thing you saved up the entire year to go on or a couple years to go on. So I'm trying to be empathetic to that. Yeah. But that said, I think that, like, again, you're, I don't know, it's obviously, it's not.
2: Here's the thing.
0: It's not everyone's thing, but, like, from being on a lot of privileged trips, and Jordan, you've been on too, like, you're going to have a bad time if you try to do too much.
2: Right.
3: It's not,
0: it doesn't matter. You're seeing everything. It's going to suck.
3: I think that the perfect formula is you take your itinerary, you pack your itinerary, but you only put one important like prepaid thing a day.
2: Mm-hmm. See, I think
3: so. Then, if you don't do it, it's like you'll be fine.
0: See, I don't even like, unless you have to prepay. I think the only thing you should prepay is either like
3: excursion.
0: Maybe an excursion. But even then, most of that stuff you can pay when you get there. Like, there's just so many components that can go wrong. And this is when I don't have a lot of empathy when people are on Twitter. It's like, I can't believe this didn't go the way I wanted. The weather rained out my canoe trip, blah, blah, blah. It's like, don't pick things that you can't pivot from then.
2: You shouldn't, like, I think, Audrey, that's a bad idea because then you're just going to get anxiety about the things you didn't do.
0: Right.
2: You know, like, you're setting yourself up for failure on your quote-unquote vacation.
3: No, you have to free yourself of those beliefs.
0: The decision making there is what you're trying to avoid, or
3: well, I say YOLO.
0: Okay. Someone here is 24.
2: Yeah. No. Seriously.
0: Jordan and I are 34. 35.
2: All I'm saying is like, okay, you go to a place, you're like, oh, I want to do 1 million things. Find 4 good things in that amount of time, and then rest throughout those 4 things. So you're don't cram the first half with a ton of stuff, and then rest. Like, do something fun one day, rest the second day, go do something else.

0: Like, it doesn't also, need to like, be this if, this strenuous thing.
1: But if you are an adventurous person and you want to do all the things, then just do it and then come home and you'll be tired for a few days and that's okay.
2: Yeah, and it's, like, you're going to have a memorable trip.
1: The idea that people are out there, if I had a partner that's like, we have to take 5 days to explore all these cities and then we need another three to sit still and I'm not home, my anxiety is through the roof of the things waiting for me when I get back.
2: Yeah. Sure.
1: Like, you got to pick. Is it a leisure or is it adventure? Like, or to Jordan's point, try to do a balance of both, but like be very clear about that ahead of time.
3: Yeah.
1: I don't know. Like, go where the wind takes you. That's always been my
3: okay.
1: Let the wind take you.
2: Yeah, let the wind
1: take you. Pick a city and let the wind take
2: you.
1: That's
2: right, Eric. Oh, man.
3: You guys.
1: XYZ with Eric Zachary.
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2: 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It's dead.
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1: XYZ Throwback is coming up on XYZ with Eric Zachary. It's three songs. They all got released in the same year. At least they're supposed to have been released in the same year. We task Audrey with finding these songs, and I always am a little worried that you're looking at charts.
2: Audrey, can you give us a hint about this week?
1: There's been times where you've picked a song that like definitely came out 2 years prior.
2: Oh, that's a week he lost. He's being a hater. It's a week he lost.
1: All right. Three songs that came out in the same year. Jordan and I playing head to head. Playing for you at home. Can we figure out what year these three songs came out next on XYZ Throwback?

0: XYZ with Eric Zachary. It's called XYZ Throwback, all brought to you by Progressive Insurance. Audrey selected three songs that all came out in the same year, right?
1: Yes, I did. And I double, triple checked. This time. All right.
0: So Jordan and I are trying to figure out what year that was. We're playing for you at home. Play with us. Please play with us.
2: Eric, start the game.
0: It's XYZ Throwback, song number one. Fun.
1: Yes.
2: Oh, okay. Yes.
0: There was like a 2-year window that Fun became the most played, like, touch tune song.
1: Yes.
0: At every bar.
1: Tonight.
0: And I would leave the bar every time. It's not that I had an issue with the song. It's that I had an issue with drunk people trying to sing the song. It had like a Sweet Carolina vibe. Oh, like
2: the issue I have is like you sang the best part of the song and did not give us that.
0: No, that's a different song, Jordan.
2: Oh.
0: That's Carry On.
2: You got you. Tonight. All right.
1: I have no idea then.
0: Fun Carry On. Okay, song number two. Bruno Mars, Locked Out of Heaven. I have a pretty good guess.
2: I'm between 2 years. They're not consecutive. Yeah. But, all right, Audrey. You're having a good time over there.
1: Yeah.
2: I want to let you know I'm not.
0: I feel, fingers only.
1: I always try
0: to compare like where I was like in my career when these songs came out. That never goes well for me. So
2: right.
0: I'm trying to not do that today. All right. I need one more song.
2: So no guesses.
0: Song three. Yeah.
2: Does not help at all.
0: Katy Perry, pardon me.
2: I'm gonna go 2012.
0: No.
2: Lock it in. I'm gonna be honest with you, I gave up after Fun. Say 2015.
1: I'm just gonna be on your team.
0: That's
2: now.
0: What I was going to say, but I feel like it might be earlier now. Alright, so you got Fun, Carry On, you got Katy Perry, pardon me, and then what was the third one?
2: Locked Out of Heaven.
0: Locked Out of Heaven, Bruno Mars.
2: Yes.
0: 2014, Lock It In.
2: All right, Audrey?
1: The correct answer is 2012. Jordan, you got it right.
2: Wow. What? Wow. I got it right?
0: Yeah, I'm not mad at that. You sniped that.
2: Oh, man. That was crazy. It was a blind snipe because I was just like throwing this away. But I want to thank my mom. I want to thank the radio.
0: Is this Usher?
1: This is Usher.
0: Okay.
2: Wow. I don't remember this song, and I'm an Usher guy.
1: I didn't either, but I was like mouth throat in there.
0: I vaguely remember this.
2: Okay.
0: All right, so Fun, Katy Perry, Bruno Mars, and Usher. Apparently 2012 was their year.
2: Let's go, Jordan.
0: Good job, Jordan.
2: Thank you.
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0: We've talked about Audrey loving to create teeth.
1: Oh,
0: on,
1: yes.
0: On the show, mm-hmm. right? And yeah. You're a crafty person, right? So you like, Jordan's blocking my line of eyesight to Audrey.
2: Yes. Yep.
0: Were you yawning when I said that?
2: No, I was ready to talk.
0: Okay, all right. Audrey likes to craft teeth with clay or various
2: other mediums. I love teeth. I think teeth are really wonderful. I've spoken about it a lot on the show.
0: Well, now you're in good company because Kesha
2: collects teeth.
0: But she collects human teeth. She actually encourages her fans to continue to send her teeth.
2: Which wild. I get. I get it. I so get it because I wish that I had the teeth of all of my friends. And I was talking to my partner about this and he was like, that's really strange.
1: Yeah. Yes, I agree with said partner.
2: And I was like, I'm feeling very judged right now.
1: Good. Okay. Why?
0: Why would you?
2: I don't think that it's bad.
0: If I went to the dentist and they had to rip out one of my teeth and I gave it to you, would you put it like on a necklace and wear it?
2: No, I would probably like put it in like one of those little like dome things. You know what I'm talking about? Like I would like taxidermy it.
1: I don't know what's this. This is the it's weird. See, it's weird.
0: It's weird from the start. But the really weird thing is that she's asking fans to do it. And I don't love the idea of fans being crazed enough because they love Kesha to like rip out teeth. Like, I can't imagine they're just fans that like lost a tooth anyway.
1: Right.
0: There's some fans that are like, I want Kesha.

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0: Dumb of the day on XYZ with Eric Zachary. To run them back real quick, we have a rental car that we need in, I don't know, 2.5 hours, 3 hours.
1: Yeah.
0: I've not booked it.
1: You got to get on that.
0: I'm usually so ahead of it, and get I feel like let's try the other option, because we always end up in weird situations when I book too far ahead. So let's try the...
1: But at least we have a car. Like, the weird situation is, oh, we got a convertible because they think that we're a couple. Oh, mm-hmm. We upgraded or downgraded to a Jeep Wrangler. It's always good situations when you book.
0: Well, we'll see what happens today. Oh, I'll take that. There's also this dude that was running from police and parked his car on a bridge, jumped off the bridge to the water, thinking that would be his grand escape.
1: Right.
0: Jason Bourne or Tom Cruise Mission Impossible style.
1: Yes.
0: It was like a retention pond. So they were
1: very small lake.
0: Just waiting for it to get out.
1: Couldn't go anywhere.
0: Now you're just wet and arrested.
1: Yeah.

0: Dumb of the day on XYZ with Eric Zachary. To run them back real quick, we have a rental car that we need in, I don't know, 2.5 hours, 3 hours.
1: Yeah.
0: I've not booked it.
1: You got to get on that.
0: I'm usually so ahead of it, and get I feel like let's try the other option, because we always end up in weird situations when I book too far ahead. So let's try the...
1: But at least we have a car. Like, the weird situation is, oh, we got a convertible because they think that we're a couple. Mm-hmm. Oh, we upgraded or downgraded to a Jeep Wrangler. It's always good situations when you book.
0: Well, we'll see what happens today. Oh, I'll take that. There's also this dude that was running from police and parked his car on a bridge, jumped off the bridge to the water, thinking that would be his grand escape.
1: Right.
0: Jason Bourne or Tom Cruise Mission Impossible style.
1: Yes.
0: It was like a retention pond. So they were
1: very small lake.
0: Just waiting for him to get out.
1: Couldn't go anywhere.
0: Now you're just wet and arrested.
1: Yeah.
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0: 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Woo! 5 hours with Gary the Bagel Guy. 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
1: Yeah. 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
0: 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From 80s anthems to 90s bangers to early 2000 hits that still go hard. Woo! 5 hours with Gary the Bagel Guy. 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

0: little more spontaneous, unplanned fun.
1: It is the weekend. It is officially here. Thank goodness, man. It's arrived.
2: The weekend, period.
1: Yeah, that's all that you need to know.
2: Yeah, right.
1: And a lot of memories popping up from Lollapalooza, because that's happening in Chicago. And I decided from my social, so I decided to make a montage of pictures of different concerts, different artists performing, because, you know, Choose Your Concert continues today.
2: Yes.
1: And so if you go to the Star Facebook page, I've been to a lot of shows and seen a lot of artists.
2: You have.
1: I've been very lucky to see. And I asked on there, how many of the artists do you recognize in the pictures?
2: Oh.
1: So if you go to the Star 105.5 Facebook page, I will tell you, I'm scrolling through right now, okay? And I'm looking. 1, 2, 3, 4, 5. I think at least the first 5 you'll get right. So
2: probably.
1: look at picture number 6. It's an artist hanging from a ladder on stage. And tell me, Tina, do you know who that is? Because I'm wondering if that's what, at least you should get at least the first 5. And remember, Choose Your Concert happening thanks to Dalzell Jewelers, downtown Crystal Lake. Get keywords throughout the day. Your next one's coming up throughout the morning, and then noon with Jillian Bass, and then of course 5 o'clock with Hannah B in the afternoon.
2: I don't I don't think I remember who this is.
1: No. So the one right after that, you know, the close up, he's got his country hat on.
2: Yes, Chris country Stapleton. Anderson.
1: Okay. Well,
2: oh, you didn't want me to give it away.
1: I mean,
2: sorry.
1: That's fine. Okay. You were at that show with me, actually.
2: Yes.
1: Yeah. Right. So Chris Stapleton. But then there's another country artist right after Chris Stapleton.
2: Who is the one in the pink pants?
1: Yeah.
2: I'm going to figure that out.
1: That's the one that is going to get people. So I did that on purpose. Like, the first 5 pictures on this post for Choose Your Concert and the keywords to go anywhere in the U.S. to see whatever artist, it includes hotel and airfare. The first 5, like, right away out of the box, you should know.
2: Yes.
1: That 6th one is the one that I purposely did to see how many people recognize that one. So we'll see. We'll see. Some fun here on a Friday. Why not?
2: I need time to think about it. I'm going to study the picture because I feel like I know the face.
1: Yep.
2: Ugh.
1: I'm telling you, once it clicks, you're going to be like, yes. Okay. Got it.
2: Oh, man.
1: Some fun today. And I've been lucky enough to see, I'm going through these pictures this morning because a lot of my Lollapalooza memories are popping up from over the years. And then Milwaukee Summer Fest. I'm like, dang, I've seen some great shows and been able to take some great pictures.
2: Absolutely.
1: So that will be up. Choose Your Concert continues today. It's Joe and Tina on Star. We, of course, have the impossible question coming up for an early prize. It's Joe and Tina on Star.

0: It only took Tina a little bit of time to figure out who that artist was in the the sixth picture on the Star Facebook page. If you open up your Facebook app, you will see the post with all these artists from over the years I've been lucky enough to take pictures of, see in concert. And the first five you should get, no brainer, right?
1: Of course, it only took me a second. I just needed to study the picture a little bit longer.
0: Then number six is the one that hung up Tina, and you can scroll through there, all part of Choose Your Concert here on Star. Your chance to win when you get keywords starting with us.
1: That's going to be just after 8 o'clock, and then at noon with Jillian and 5 with Hannah B.
0: Yep, Choose Your Concert, thanks to Dalzell Jewelers. Those picks will be up, give you a little motivation, decide who you want to see in concert.

0: 105.5 Joe and Tina. Yeah, it's one of those things where usually as a kid, many people remember sitting around the dinner table. It was time for supper. Mom would holler in the neighborhood and tell you to get your butt home.
1: Like, absolutely.
0: It's time to eat.
1: Yes.
0: And then there'd be like a daisy chain. Hey, Joe, Cicero, go home. Your mom's called you.
1: Yeah,
0: that was
1: right. It.
0: That was before we could text each other from 4 feet away in another room.
1: Exactly. You know? It was like telephone, just yelling.
0: It was to get you in. And so I decided, I texted my boys a couple of nights ago. And that includes, so Stephen and Adam are my two boys. They're 18 and 20. And then Connor, my new son, Stephen's, their friend, has been living with us. She's like, what, 6 months now?
1: Yeah.
0: So the theater is not going to be open on Mondays when we go weekend only. I said, hey, I want to do like Monday night dinners with you guys.
1: I love that idea.
0: I actually want to sit at the table. I'm like, I will provide the food.
1: Right. I will make sure that you have nourishment.
0: I'll make sure that you are fed.
1: Yeah.
0: And then I want to sit and we could have one meal together. That's it.
1: I think that's very nice because everybody is so busy all of the time. We sat down and had dinner, all four of us, so my husband and I, and then Maya and Haley.
0: Yeah.
1: I mean, it didn't last very long because everybody had things to do and someone had to go here and there and whatever the case may be. But it is nice to be able to do that because that is a chance for you to sit and talk with your kids like you don't normally get to do.
0: Well, it's, you know, it's the quality of time over the quantity of time at the end of the day.
1: Yeah,
0: and basically that's what I'm going for. So,
1: and did they agree to this Monday night dinners?
0: I actually heard from them, yes, which
1: so
0: is good.
1: What I think you should like elevate this just a little bit, take it up a notch.
0: Okay.
1: I think you guys should cook something together on Mondays.
0: No.
1: Oh, okay.
0: Yeah, no.
1: All right.
0: Thanks, though.
1: Oh, yeah, that's such a great idea.
0: Nope,
1: I think
0: not.
1: That would be so fun.
0: I'm not into it.
1: Okay.
0: I don't want to cook. That's just going to prolong everything.
1: Oh, so you're just going to buy dinner?
0: I just need to feed the animals,
1: okay. And
0: that's it. All right?
1: Well,
0: it's not about making the meal. I mean, thank you for that, and I'm sorry for the hard no.
1: Okay.
0: Well, but like,
1: there's no bad ideas here.
0: Apparently, there are bad ideas.
1: Clearly.
0: And Tina just gave it.
1: That was awful.
0: Yeah, I mean, that was such a hard no for me. I'm like, nope, I'll order something,
1: right?
0: You know, or right. I'll have something made. But yeah, I don't need all four of us because, you know, it's like four guys walking in, you know, my kitchen.
1: Right.
0: There's not a lot of space between like the stove and everything and then the little island.
1: Uh-huh.
0: We'll just be running into each other the whole time.
1: Okay. All right.
0: It's not going to work. But
1: I have another
0: suggestion. What's the other suggestion?
1: I was going to say, like, each week you guys pick. You know, everybody gets their choice. So, like, you know, the first time, maybe you pick the food.
0: Okay, food-wise. That I'm more malleable on.
1: Okay.
0: Okay? So, I can agree to.
1: All right.
0: But ding, ding, ding.
1: Thank you.
0: But trying to sit there and cook with them and everything else, no. That's not it.
1: Okay.
0: I'll be lucky to get them for, like, 18 minutes, if if that. So, we'll see. But, yeah, you know, sitting around the dinner table.
1: Yes.
0: Time for supper going in. So trying to roll it back.
1: Yes.
0: And
1: that's
0: do that.
1: Nice.
0: Do that with the boys. It's Joe and Tina on Star.

0: Everybody around the clock.
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0: Star 105.5, Joe and Tina. All right, looks like what? Weather-wise, we're looking good, so happy about that. Mm-hmm. Nice and cool across the area. McHenry County Fair is going to be coming up in less than 2 weeks, and we have that as a prize here in just a couple of minutes.
1: Yeah, we have a 4-pack of tickets for you. You can see the pageant, they have tractor pulls, the carnival, live music.
0: Yep, impossible question is next. To

0: Star 105.5, ready for the impossible question early here on a Friday. It's Joe and Tina. 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For 24/7 service, it's blackdiamondtoday.com. And we, of course, have that early price. 4 tickets to the McHenry County Fair coming up week after next.
1: Yeah, it's going to be so fun. I saw that they also do quad racing at the McHenry County. They've added that little gem, so that's always fun.
0: I mean, most people are racing those things around McHenry County anyway. So
1: yeah, it's either a tractor or a quad, so it's pretty fun.
0: Why not make it official?
1: That's right.
0: At the McHenry County Fair. Always great to be out there. I don't know for how many years I've been out there.
1: I know many.
0: Like 15 at the very least, and always good. All right, so here is the impossible question for you. We spend way too much time looking for this in our lives. Tech has made it easier, but still, it's the one thing we seem to always be searching for. What are we talking about? So we spend way too much time looking for this in our lives. Tech has made it easier. Still, it's the one thing that we seem to always be searching for. What is this? Got the McHenry County Fair passes, a 4-pack, 800-861-1055, 800-861-1055. You can get your guests in now. Tina, you, of course, are going to get the first guest. So what do you think it is?
1: I'm feeling confident.
0: Oh.
1: I think we are searching for our passwords.
0: No, it's not passwords.
1: No. Oof. I was so sure of myself.
0: Yeah, you were convinced that you had that one.
1: I even sat up a little bit straighter with the delivery.
0: Yeah, you were ready.
1: I can see it.
0: No, that's not it.
1: Ugh.
0: Not it. All right, 800-861-1055. 800-861-1055. Get your guess in now.
1: It's got to be it. That's all I feel like I do.
0: It's not it. It's not it.
1: Password.
0: It's not it. Resetting your passwords. Nothing like that.
1: Okay.
0: All right. 800-861-1055. Spend way too much time looking for this in our lives. Tech has made it easier, but still, it's the one thing we seem to always be searching for. What do you think it is?
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3: Star Suburban Weather.
4: Just a little cloudy this morning. Looks like the sun's going to break just after 12 o'clock today. High of 78. Tomorrow, 80. And then going into the rest of the weekend, it does get much warmer.
5: I'm going to give you a hand here.
4: What?
5: I'm going to just open this window for you.
4: Yeah.
5: I see the sun.
4: I'm saying we're not seeing like sunshine. Okay. It's going to be just a little cloudy and then it'll break later.
5: Okay. I see it right now.
4: It looks cloudy.
5: Okay, it's not. All right, so
4: did you hate me today?
5: No. No, it's just been a long week, and I'm at my threshold. So.
4: You're at your threshold for me.
5: 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It's Joe and Tina.

0: seem to always be searching for. 800-861-1055 is Joe and Tina. And what is your guess for this one?
1: My guess is phones.
0: It's not the phone. Nope, that is not it. And you can use your phone to search for this, but it is not the phone. I figured that, I thought that's what maybe you were going to guess.
2: Right. I mean, we all always like, where's my phone? Where did I do? What did I do with it?
0: That is off the table. 800-861-1055. We spend way too much time looking for this in our lives. Tech has made it easier, but still, it's the one thing we seem to always be searching for. This goes back centuries. I'm sure there were people that were looking for these for forever, okay, in history. So it nothing to do with technology, though. You could use tech if you lose this. 800-861-1055. Got some passes for you to go to the
2: McHenry County Fair.

0: right, trying to wrap this impossible question. It's Joe and Tina. Here it is. If you're just jumping on, getting in the car this morning, we spend way too much time looking for this in our lives. Tech has made it easier, but still, it's the one thing that always seems to elude us. What are we talking about? I said this goes back centuries, like before technology even.
1: So like forever, yeah. Everybody's been looking for this.
0: Yes, people have been searching. 800-861-1055. Hey, it's Joe and Tina. What's your guess for this one?
2: Good morning. I believe it's looking for a boyfriend or a girlfriend.
0: No, that's not it.
1: People, that's actually a good guess.
2: You know how you use those sites, the websites to look for your lover or whatever?
0: Oh, no, I get what you're saying, but this is, I mean, they didn't have Tinder centuries ago. So this is, I mean.
2: Oh, that's true.

0: know what? That's true. Yeah.
1: It's a good guess, though. Thank you. Yeah, no, you're good.
0: Thank you.
1: Have a good day. 800-861-1055. Hello, Joe and Tina. What's your guess for this one?
2: Is it looking for your car, your transportation, where you parked it?
1: You're right there, man, but that's not it. Thank you for the guess.
2: Okay.
1: It does have to do with that, though. So, I mean, if we're playing hot and cold and fuego right now, 800-861-1055, what is it?

0: All right, so I think we were led to the answer for this one.
1: Right.
0: And it's the impossible question, early prize here.
1: We have a 4-pack of tickets for the McHenry County Fair.
0: Yeah, we spend way too much time looking for this in our lives. Tech has made it easier, but still, they seem to elude us, and this is something people have been losing before technology as well. It's Joe and Tina. What is your guess for this one?
2: Looking for directions. We're searching for directions to where you're going.
0: Nope, that's not it. I know, yeah, Google Maps did not exist back in the day in medieval times, but that's right. Not it. Hello, Joe and Tina. What is your guess for this one?
3: Is it looking for your keys?
0: There we go. You got it. You had car. You were close.
1: Right.
0: You were close, but yeah, it's looking for your set of keys. And, you know, now you could have like an AirTag on there and
1: search
0: with your phone. But you know that in medieval times, like the dungeon master was like, son of honey, I got to go waterboard somebody. Where are my keys at? Like, I got to go behead somebody and I cannot find my keys. If I'm late again, the king is going to be very upset.
1: That's

0: Right.
1: I'm gonna have to go see HR.
0: Yes.
1: Yeah. Like.
0: So that's why they started like putting them on their belts. You know. Just
1: the little janitor thing on there. Yeah. All right, man. Hey, we're gonna set you up with a 4-pack of tickets for the McHenry County Fair coming up week after next. All right.
2: Excellent. Thank you.
1: Yeah. Hold on just 1 second. That wraps the impossible question. It's Joe and Tina on Star.
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0: Star 105.5, Joe and Tina. Coming up next hour, we, of course, are going to have the birthday battle to win a Visa gift card from the Bremer team, Keller Williams Success. I'm sure that Dawn and possibly Betty are on their way here. Remember Betty, who has been coming in with Dawn to go up against me when it comes to celebrity birthdays.
1: Right.
0: She didn't show up the last 2 weeks. And so
1: I
0: saw her at the Fiesta Days parade. Before the parade, they were making snow cones at the Bremer team.
1: I saw her that day as well.
0: She was like, am I really fired? I was like, no, you're not fired. But I had left her on read, Tina Bree, which I learned yesterday. Mm-hmm. I've said you leave somebody on read.
1: Correct.
0: And Hannah B. from the Afternoon Show, you know, she starts laughing.
1: I know. She totally did.
0: She's like, it's leave on read. I'm like, is it though?
1: It is.
0: I've heard leave you on read.
1: Who said that? Another 50-year-old human?
0: Wow. Okay. You know what? Don't start
1: Hannah
0: with that.
1: Is younger than both of us.
0: I mean, Hannah just like laughed in my face when I said it.
1: She did.
0: She goes, it's left on read. And Tina's like, yeah, Joe. And then Tina goes, I've heard my girls say it.
1: Yeah.
0: You know, she's got a teenager and a 20-year-old.
1: I mean, honestly, that's terrible in their world.
0: It's fine. I get it. I'm like the boomer guy now.
1: Yeah.
0: Last night at my other job, I was in the office getting some stuff done.
1: Yeah.
0: And I asked two of the young adults there.
1: Mm-hmm.
0: I said, hey, I got to fill these envelopes with free popcorns. Can you give me a hand? It was Ed and Andy. And so I'm in the office and there's like two desks in there and there was room for them to sit down.
1: Of course.
0: And I know that he didn't mean it like this, but I go, you guys can sit here if you want. You can go in the break room, whatever. Ed goes, are you going to be in here? So Andy just starts laughing. I'm like, Ed, like, he goes, no, I didn't mean it like that. I'm like, just go to the break room. It's fine. But I mean, it was really funny.
1: Right.
0: The way that he didn't mean it like how
1: he's
0: he
1: like,
0: came
1: basically,
0: out.
1: Basically, wherever you're at, yes, I'm going to be in the opposite room.
0: It was like, I don't want to be sitting where you're sitting because you're like this, you know, supervisor vibe or whatever.
1: Right.
0: So he's like, we'll go to the break. Are you going to be in there? So if we do this, you're going to be sitting here with us while we do it.
1: Yeah.
0: I think we'll do it out here. That'll be fine. So got a kick out of that.
1: Oh, that's too good.
0: All right. Feeling good here on a Friday. We'll get to the birthday battle coming up in a little bit. That's always fun. Your chance to win a Visa gift card. And then shortly thereafter at 8:05, you're going to get another keyword for Choose Your Concert.
1: Yes.
0: It's Joe and Tina on Star.
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0: It is usually like a late night, early morning oopsie that you make, and it could be quite embarrassing for you.
1: Not good.
0: Yeah, I will explain exactly what we're talking about coming up in a few. 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

0: Valentina. Ready for some fun this morning on your Friday. It's the Star Morning Show. We are going to have the Bremer team, Keller Williams Success, Dawn in to do the birthday battle for a Visa gift card here in about half an hour, a little less than that. After 8 o'clock, Choose Your Concert continues.
1: And that means we're going to give you your very first keyword of the day. The more that you enter, you're going to text it to us, the better chance it is for you to see a concert anywhere in the U.S.
0: Yeah, with hotel and airfare included. Chances are you have been scrolling, usually late night, and all of a sudden you're looking at someone's page and you like something from 13 years ago.
1: Like accidentally,
0: yeah.
1: Right?
0: Yeah. Oh, yeah. Yeah. And you have that momentarily, like you freak out thinking to yourself, oh my God, what if they saw that and they're like, who is creeping on my page right now?
1: Exactly. Because if you take it back, they're still going to see the notification you liked it. Yes.
0: They see it?
1: I thought they did. That's
0: panicking.
1: Terrible.
0: I'm panicking right now.
1: Exactly.
0: No, we might have to test this theory out.
1: Yes.
0: And see if you like something. Uh-huh. Go back to one of my profile pictures.
1: Right.
0: And it's, you know, maybe someone's interested in you or something. They're like, oh, let's see what they look like 12 years ago. Oh, okay. Yeah,
1: they
0: age a little bit. Like, you know. But does it stay on there if you like a profile picture, like on Facebook?
1: Well, once you like it, then you know, all the computer system sends that notification. I am assuming they still see the notification that you liked it.
0: I mean, I'm overreacting because, like, I'm not doing this in the middle of the night.
1: I was going to say,
0: like,
1: have you just done this recently?
0: No,
1: is there something
0: haven't.
1: You'd like to confess?
0: I don't want to talk about it, Tina. I don't want to talk about it. But we should, like, see if that is the case. So
1: right.
0: Do me a favor.
1: Yeah.
0: Go to my Facebook page.
1: Yes.
0: My personal page. I have two pages. I have a like page at Radio Joe Cicero, but then I have, when Facebook started, I have like a Joe Cicero page.
1: Yeah, I have one where it says friend, that Joe Cicero is my friend.
0: So go on that page.
1: Okay.
0: And then go back to one of my profile pictures, like my first profile picture.
1: Okay.
0: And give it a like. Let me see if it pops up. See, this is a public service that we're providing right now. To know if, even if you take that like back, does that person still get the alert? Oh boy.
1: Done.
0: It said Tina likes your photo 1 minute ago, and it's an old picture of a rocket launch.
1: Yeah, okay. And after I clicked it, then I took it away.
0: You took it away?
1: So let's test it again.
0: Oh
1: hang
0: my
1: on.
0: God.
1: Let me go to a different one.
0: Oh my gosh. Okay, hold on. No, hold on.
1: Okay.
0: Let me check. Hold on. It's not there.
1: It's not.
0: I refreshed and it's not there. Wait, you just liked another one, you creep.
1: I did.
0: What's happening
1: but
0: here?
1: I took it away. See, you get the notification anyways.
0: No, just hold on. You're working too fast. let Zuckerberg catch up, dude. All right, you took the second one back?
1: Yes.
0: It's gone. No
1: it
0: alert.
1: Is?
0: Yeah. Okay. Whew.
1: Oh.
0: Okay. So that's good.
1: But I need to know the time frame. So
0: what do you
1: if
0: mean?
1: I like something.
0: It's like seconds. It took seconds.
1: I just liked something right now. Did you get a notification?
0: I did get a notification. But now when I refresh, 10 seconds later, it's gone. So thank you, Facebook, for having our backs.
1: Okay, there we go. Fixed.
0: All right. Man, I did panic for a second there. I was like, oh my God, what? No.
1: Yeah.
0: Okay.
1: I'd like to know who you're scrolling on accidentally, like in the pictures.
0: Stop fishing, please. Nobody. Come on. I'm going back. But don't act like you've never gone to someone's profile. You're like, let me see what they look like back
1: for
0: in the
1: day.
0: I
1: think most people have. Yeah.
0: Okay. Well, don't sit there and, like, you know, say that I'm creeping on people's pages.
1: I'm just wondering.
0: Oh, God. I'll keep wondering.
1: Okay.
2: 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Seriously, why not?
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6: Yeah.
5: There were so many people thought it was the dumbest thing ever.
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0: guessing the ages of celebrities. You'll get to decide, is it going to be Dawn from the Bremmer team who will get more right, or will it be me? And we'll find that out coming up here in just a little bit. I should probably put my finger ointment away before Dawn and Betty get here.
1: Because that'll be the first thing.
0: My Mupirocin is the name of the triple acting antibiotic that
1: there,
0: I have.
1: Yes, and, there we go.
0: I had an infection on my finger. It's doing so great. Like,
1: see?
0: It doesn't really hurt anymore.
1: Good.
0: I had to have it popped the other day over at the immediate care.
1: And you're soaking it in like Epsom salt and stuff like that too.
0: As much as I can. I just haven't been home. But yeah, the warm water definitely helps it. Mm-hmm. So, you know, I put Band-Aids on it today just to keep it covered up.
1: Of course.
0: What she said. But when like the air getting to it last night, it's finally like feeling back to normal.
1: Look at you. See, I knew that you'd survive.
0: I'm finally going to get my middle finger back on my left hand, my dominant hand. So if you cut me off in traffic, I'm back, baby.
1: That's right.
0: I'm back. Don't even try it.
1: Yeah, exactly.
0: This weekend when you see me making my way around, it's Joe and Tina. Welcome to Friday. It's

0: 105.5, Joe and Tina. I saw Northwest Herald this morning. The football schedule for high school for the season has been released.
1: Oh, that's fun. So exciting.
0: You know, I know we're going to do Friday Night Lights again with McHenry County College. Are we going to be doing any flag football, the girls flag football? Because those games are really fun, man. I've been to more than a few in the past couple of years.
1: I hope that
0: we do. It's been really fun to watch that. I feel like we should be expanding to, I know that boys football is like the dominant high school sport, but these ladies that are playing, did Maya play or no, your oldest?
1: She did. Yeah, it was like the Powder Puff game.
0: Okay, but Haley wants to play football,
1: she actually
0: right?
1: wants to That's play awesome. Yeah, flag football yeah. for the ladies for her senior year.
0: I can see Haley doing that.
1: Of course.
0: And throwing some elbows, too. And
1: listen, I hope that she does. She's got a few things that she wants to do. I think she's trying to fill her cup for her senior year, if that makes sense.
0: Number one priority is to get her belly button pierced. That is number one for her. I know your husband, Justin's like listening, going, here we go.
1: He's like, don't bring it up.
0: Yeah. I mean, it came up when I stopped by Tina's the other night. We were all sitting outside in the garage. The belly button piercing thing came up, and then her car.
1: Yes.
0: A car. And if you didn't hear, I was like, what do you want more? Like a good car or your belly button pierced? And she was like, paused for that extra second.
1: She had to think about it. It was a tough decision.
0: Like, really?
1: For her.
0: Between the two? Like, that's what you want? So. Right. So what is it? If she gets A's and B's, she gets her belly button pierced? That's the way it's going to go down?
1: Or? She's basically been asking for her belly button to be pierced for a couple of years now.
0: If she gets straight A's, I'll get my belly button pierced.
1: Oh my God, tell her that. Please.
0: No, man, I'm not going to.
1: We'll take any sort of motivation, you know?
0: I don't know if they could do that on me.
1: I wouldn't pay?
0: I don't know. They'd have to have like an industrial machine or something. Like, it's hard. It's a big
1: Back
0: one.
1: Back it in.
0: Yeah, let's go. This is going to be a drill.
1: Right.
0: Get it done. Did you have yours pierced ever or no?
1: Yeah.
0: You did?
1: Mm-hmm.
0: Huh. How bad does it hurt? Does it hurt or no?
1: I have a high tolerance for pain, so for me, it wasn't that bad. It hurt after the fact when it was healing and if you caught it on something.
0: What about your bestie, Randy? Did she have the pierced belly button?
1: Of course.
0: Of course she did. But you guys don't anymore, right?
1: She may put... Mine is still open. I could still put a belly button ring in there.
0: Hang on.
1: But I won't. Who wants to see that?
0: Nobody.
1: Oh,
0: I'm kidding.
1: Okay.
0: I'm kidding. I mean, maybe your hubby wants
1: to see it. I was
0: going
1: to say, at least my husband.
0: Know. Yeah. I mean, who else is going to...
1: Right.
0: Where are you going that you're going to be showing that off?
1: Mm-hmm.
0: Well, hold on a second. Oh.
1: What are you trying to do?
0: I was going to call Randy.
1: Oh. Okay.
0: And see if her belly button piercing is still there.
2: Hold on.
1: I think she still wears a belly button ring sometimes.
0: Really?
1: I think she does.
0: Maybe it's too personal, though. Maybe she won't answer. All right.
1: Yeah, my dad took me to get my belly button pierced.
0: Of course he did. Good old Joski.
1: He would do anything for his TT. My mom was mad.
0: Oh, sweetie. I can hear your mom. Oh, sweetie.
1: She wasn't pleased.
0: Yeah.
2: Good morning.
0: Good morning, Randy. Hi-yo. So we are calling you to ask you a question.
1: No, Joe is calling to ask you a question.
0: About your body.
1: Oh, my God. Joseph.
0: Well, everyone listening knows what the question is anyway.
1: Right.
0: No, we were talking about belly button piercings.
2: Oh, geez. Okay.
0: So... I did not know Tina's was pierced, and then I didn't know yours was pierced. So you guys, can you still put something in there or no?
2: I don't have something in there currently, but I might be able to still.
0: Okay. So Tina, you too?
1: Yeah, I could probably still put one in.
0: Look at you guys. I mean, because you guys early 2000s was like midriff.
1: I mean, absolutely. It was all the things.
2: Oh, yeah.
0: Yeah.
2: I would do it again, but I have to have someone else do it because it makes me gag.
0: Okay, well, see, that's it. But that is just
1: right.
0: Women will, to make themselves like look cute, my belly button piercing, like you'll gag for 20 minutes trying to put the earring
2: pain
0: in there.
2: Beauty is pain.
1: That's right.
0: That's the exact saying.
1: That's right.
0: All right, well, that's it. It's Friday, and figured we'd find out if you're naval.
2: Who was all on the hello? Like, that sounded like 10 people.
1: That's because we both sang hello to you. It was just Joe and I.
0: it's just us, so it's all good. All right, so your belly button is still pierced.
1: Yes.
0: Tina's is still done.
1: Yes.
0: So you guys could, if you want to do, put some hardware in there.
1: We did those. We did tattoos when we were young. What else?
2: We pierced our cartilage.
1: Our cartilage, yeah.
0: Oh, well, that's...
2: That never healed.
1: I still have a bump on my ear. I could never even get an earring in there anymore.
0: You guys did that yourselves or no? Did you have someone do that professionally or was that done in a garage like everything else you had done? Because I swear to God.
2: That one was not a garage, but our tattoos were.
0: Yes, they were. Yeah. Yes. So we see what we're dealing with. All right.
2: Yeah, we're high class.
0: Well, were fun. For me, where I grew up and then moving to this area and then finding out like Tina and Randy got a tattoo in a garage.
1: We did.
0: They got a tattoo.
1: On a workout bench.
0: Right, yeah.
1: That's where we sat.
0: Like, it wasn't, I'm sure it was just so like they wiped it down real quick.
1: Right,
2: for
1: sure.
2: With
0: something.
2: Sure.
0: And don't worry, it's sterile. It's all good. It's
1: absolutely
0: fine. So.
2: Exactly.
0: All right. Well,
1: we got some memories, that's for sure.
0: Some more pieces of the puzzle for Randy and Tina's best friendship fall right into place.
1: That's right.
0: On a Friday morning.
1: Yes.
0: So, all right. You and your pierced navel have a great day. Okay, Randy?
2: You too, guys.
0: See you later.
1: Okay, love you.
0: Love you. I love you too.
1: Nope. But I knew it.
0: Every
1: she was like,
0: time.
1: Bye. Yep.
0: Every time. All right. I see where I stand. All right, Joe and Tina. Bremmer team, Keller Williams Success, going to be in the birthday battles coming up.
1: She should be in here like any minute.
0: Probably waiting outside right now.
1: Is she?
0: So who's going to get more birthdays right? You could win a Visa gift card from the Bremmer team. Text Joe or text Dawn.
1: Right.
0: Who is going to win? Text it right now. Joe or Dawn will come back with the birthday battle in a few.
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2: Star Suburban Weather.
3: Looks like we have partly sunny skies today, near 80. Tomorrow, more of the same, and then it's going to get a little hotter as the weekend continues.
4: I know. I say that every Friday. It's going to get a little hotter as the weekend goes on.
3: Wow.
4: All right. So we are going to have Dawn from the Bremmer Team Keller Williams Success taking me on in the birthday battle.
3: Mm-hmm.
4: So to win a Visa gift card this morning, who's going to get more of the birthdays? Is it going to be me or Dawn? You can text right now, 800-861-1055. We have texts coming through, I'm sure.
3: Of course we do. We always do.
4: And Betty is here, too. So look at Betty is with us. Betty is back. Betty is back. Dawn, you brought Betty with today.
5: Betty is back. Betty is back.
4: You guys brought coffee with you and nothing for us. Yep. And that's why now.
5: You told me not to bring gifts.
4: Don't bring any gifts with you. I never knew coffee was a gift. All right, Bert.
5: He said no more gifts.

0: All right, it is my favorite time of the week, Tina. It's where the birthday battle happens, and I lose all control of everything happening in the studio.
1: It's true.
2: Can we just repeat what he just said?
3: Right, that it's his favorite time.
0: Yeah, yeah.
2: Of the week.
0: Yeah, oh yeah.
2: And who's here?
0: Betty from the Bremmer team, Keller Williams Success, along with Dawn Bremmer is here. So Betty was MIA for 2 weeks, but she's back, and we have the same color of blue on today. So
2: you're
0: apparently,
2: the cutest couple ever.
0: Oh God! All right. Oh, sorry. No offense there, Betty.

0: Sorry, Betty. Hold on a second. Did I? Where did I put my ointment?
1: Wait. Oh,
0: I got it.
2: No, here. He does have ointment.
0: I put it away.
1: Now
0: I,
1: you know why Betty scooted away.
0: Yeah, I didn't want to. I didn't want to keep my triple acting ointment out. So appreciate the concern for my finger. All right.
2: Yeah.
0: So let's try to focus.
1: Okay.
0: We're gonna try this. So Tina. The Visa gift card, $25 Visa gift card, is going to who this week? Possibly.
2: So I am asking who their name is because their text to us was, Dawn's taking it on this Friday.
1: Oh, okay. Yeah.
0: All right. I got it. I got my tally sheet ready here.
2: Oh, and it's Marlon. Okay, so Marlon, you're playing.
1: Thanks, all right. Marlon.
0: Got it. All right. Where's Halibut? Hi-o. All right. It was a fish thing. Tried.
2: You don't even fish.
0: I tried.
1: Seriously,
0: no, I don't.
1: You would probably hook your finger and then be in the hospital.
2: No, I have to hook the fish for him.
0: Gosh, I love this part. I love Fridays at this time. It's really fun. It's like Betty's my only friend.
1: She doesn't have a mic. Away and she can't talk.
0: Because she doesn't have a microphone.
1: That's
0: so
1: right.
0: That's why. Yeah. That's all right. Right. So, all right. Dawn, you are going to go first today.
1: Why, just deciding?
0: Yeah.
1: Okay, that's fine.
0: Sure. Dawn is going to go first today.
1: All right.
2: Okay, we have 1, 2, 3, 4, 5, 6, 7, 8. We have 8. Okay. No, and you have to do rock, paper, scissors. That is the official rule.
0: Okay.
2: Yes,
0: okay.
2: You don't get to change it.
0: Okay.
2: Did you think that I didn't hear you?
0: I thought I was going to save like 8 minutes.
1: Nope.
0: While Dawn doesn't say if it's rock, paper, scissors for the radio listener. Here we go.
2: Okay.
0: Ready?
2: Here
0: we
1: go.
0: Rock, paper, scissors, paper.
2: Oh.
0: Rock, paper, scissors,
1: scissors.
0: Yes.
2: Oh, all right. So, Joe... Are you going first?
0: Yeah.
2: Okay. All right. Let's see. Let's do a good one. First one.
0: 60. 60. All right. Go ahead. What?
2: Mick Jagger.
0: Oh, Mick Jagger has a birthday? Oh, he's like double 60. I'll say Mick Jagger, Rolling Stones fame is 79.
2: Okay.
0: I'm going with 79.
2: Dawn?
1: Well... I feel like he might be in his 80s.
0: Okay.
1: So I'm going to say 80.
0: All right.
2: He's going to be 83, so that one goes to Dawn.
1: That's
2: right.
0: I don't know how those guys...
1: nothing.
0: How those guys still do that. All right, Marlon.
2: I don't know either.
0: Marlon is on to something with Dawn winning today. All right.
2: Okay.
0: Dawn is first now.
1: That's right.
2: Yes. Jennifer Lopez. Her birthday is today.
0: All right. J-Lo has a birthday today.
1: Well... I kind of have an idea because the other day Shakira was playing.
0: I love
1: and my
0: that.
1: Son was telling me that I look awful compared to her.
0: Wow.
1: And then he started to tell me about
2: grounded.
1: I should be more like Lopez, who's close to my age.
0: Was it Sammy or Eli?
1: Oh, it was the little one, Eli.
0: Yeah, all right. Eli, you're cut off.
1: Seriously.
0: Yeah.
1: So I'm going to say, because I'm middle-aged, she's going to be 57.
0: Yeah, that was probably, that's a good guess. I'm going to say 56.
2: 57, it goes to Dawn.
0: Yeah. All right.
1: 57. Oh, sorry,
0: zero.
1: What's the score?
0: 2-0.
1: Zippo.
0: All right, Tina, keep it going.
2: All right, the next one is, Kristen Chenoweth. Her birthday is today.
1: Oh, she's so tiny.
0: I know.
2: She is.
1: She's so tiny.
2: Her little voice.
0: Is she in her 40s or 50s? I have no idea.
2: You tell me.
0: I'm going to go she's in her 50s. I'm just going to go middle of the 55.
2: Okay.
0: I have no idea. She could be 40. For all I know.
1: It's just she is tiny, so you get the impression she is. But I think she's actually older than that. So I'm going to say, what did you say?
0: I don't know. What did I say?
1: What did you say? Does anybody remember anything
0: he said? I said 55.
1: I'm going to go 56.
2: She's going to be 58. Oh, that goes to Dawn.
1: Dang,
0: man.
1: Oh my gosh, that's three.
0: So
1: three.
0: If she gets one more right, does she win?
1: Yeah, because there's only eight.
2: There's eight.
1: Oh my God, would it be a sweep?
2: Oh my gosh.
1: Oh my God, that's never happened in the
0: history.
1: Well,
0: she's got to get two right.
1: Oh, right. Now if he's going to add one? Okay, fine.
0: No, if there's eight.
1: That's fine, right? That's fine.
0: You're negotiating my price in real estate? And
1: so
0: you don't
1: excited.
0: Know that you have to get five?
1: I'm just so excited. Betty, distract him. Get closer.
2: Right.
1: Rub a leg or something.
0: Okay, easy. Dawn, take it easy. Good grief, man. All right.
1: Okay.
2: Next one.
0: I'm first.
1: Oh, it's hot in here.
0: who's first? Dawn's first.
1: Okay.
2: Yeah, Dawn is first on this one. Kate Beckinsale, her birthday is this weekend.
0: Jeez, I'll work off of what Dawn guesses here. I mean, I love her. She was in all those vampire movies. Mm-hmm. Great movies.
2: Yeah, what are those called?
0: With Wesley Snipes, wasn't it?
2: Yeah. What are they?
0: Dude, what are the name of those? Underworld?
2: Yes.
0: Is it Underworld?
2: Yeah. That's it.
0: All right, Kate Beckinsale. Dawn has no idea, so maybe I'll actually...
1: she's a brunette, right?
2: Yeah, she is right. a brunette. Yeah.
0: All right.
1: I don't know, but you said a while ago you can't remember the times of the movies, which means she's got to be in her 50s. So I'm going to say 53. I don't even know.
0: Yeah, that's about right. I'll say 52. Okay. I'll go lower.
2: She's going to be 53.
0: Oh, my
1: God. Shut up! Seriously, this is not even right.
0: All right, so if she gets the next one right, it's a sweep. And
1: oh, my God, it's a sweep. Do we have a broom?
0: And Marlon is going to win the gift card. All right, one more.
1: I don't even know.
2: Okay.
0: Go for it.
1: All right.
2: Matt LeBlanc, his birthday is this weekend.
0: Hi, Joey.
2: From Friends,
0: yeah.
2: Yes.
0: Those guys are all right on the border of 60. But I feel like if he was 60, we would have heard something in the news. I'm going to say 58. I was going to go 59. I'll go 58.
1: So you went 58. You're going to go 59, which means I have to go 59 because then I would steal your thunder. And if I win, you caused it. So what's the answer?
0: You caused it.
2: So what are your guesses?
1: I'm saying 59 because he said 58.
0: Yeah, I'll say 58.
2: He's going to be 59.
1: Oh, my gosh.
2: I can't believe it.
0: All right. What?
2: Did that just happen?
0: All right, easy.
2: Did that just happen?
0: That just happened. I just got sweet.
1: But he gave me the last answer, didn't he?
0: Yeah, I was going to go 59, but I was like, I should have. Should have gone my gut on that one.
1: You should have. Thank you for
0: all right, so Marlon is going to win the $25 Visa gift card from the Bremer team, Keller Williams Success.
2: Good job.
0: 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So who was it you heard from? Dee Dee heard you on the show and reached out?
1: Oh, yeah, Dee Dee heard us on the show, and that's great. Be nice. And so she's wonderful, and I'm going to go to her house.
0: That's awesome.
2: Oh, yay.
0: Go check it out. Let us know. And happy to hear that. And you swept me 5-0.
1: That's never happened. Like, I don't think that has happened yet.
0: Here, I'm going to keep. You can take this. I'm writing.
1: Thank you. Can we take our photo holding it and post it so Dawn, everybody can see it?
2: Yes.
1: Thanks, Tina.
0: Dawn Domination.
1: Oh, is that the title of the post?
2: Yes.
1: I love it.
0: Yeah. Dawn Domination. There you go. Betty, will you hand that to her? I know that, you know, you have to do those things for her. And, that is the birthday battle here on a Friday. I got destroyed by Dawn.
2: Yes.
0: Dawn Domination.
2: Dawn
0: in effect
2: Domination.
0: Today. All right. Have a great
1: weekend.
0: You want
1: to know why? Because most of them were in their 50s. And that's my age. And Joe, you're going to be 50.
0: Yeah, I am.
2: True.
1: So
0: I am.
1: Welcome
0: so
1: to the club soon.
0: I will be doing better then.
1: You will.
0: With the birthdays when I turn that age. Yeah.
1: I mean, honestly, I had no idea who that other person
2: was. That's crazy.
1: But when you
2: were
1: saying you guys couldn't remember the movies, I knew it would had to be older.
0: Yeah. I
1: Wesley
0: know.
1: Snipes is kind of out.
0: That's like early 2000s. Yeah. So it would make sense. I was still doing the math. I just wasn't talking about. All right. Anyway, this will all be in our book, Behind the Birthday Battle.
2: That's right.
0: All right. Thank you, Bremer. Appreciate it.
1: Thank you.
0: Betty, see you later. Thanks for coming in.
3: See you next week, Joe.
1: All right. Oh, you can hear her. Listen to that.
0: Wow. Betty on the mic. All right. It's starting.
4: 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They said listen to Joe and Tina first. 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
2: I'm sure you have been seeing those brand new, beautiful Bark and Main mobile pet grooming vans around town. And there's a good reason. 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Hey there, it's Tina Bree from The Morning Show. And one of my favorite things about Bark and Main mobile pet grooming is they come right to your house. 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

0: 105.5, and we are now about 10 minutes away from your first keyword. Choose your concert. Any concert in the U.S., hotel and airfare are included with this. And man, you name an artist. I mean, Ella Langley is on there. Mm-hmm. Someone like Morgan Wallen.
1: Right.
0: Post Malone. Jelly Roll. I mean, there's so many tours that are going on right now. It's craziness.
1: Yeah. And then you don't even have to worry about the expenses of the airfare and where you're going to stay, because that's all going to be taken care of for you. You and that special concert goer that's going to go with you. Pick anybody in the U.S. that you've been wanting to see.
0: Yeah. It's called Choose Your Concert with Dalzell Jewelers, downtown Crystal Lake. I know that Teddy Swims is touring. Mm-hmm. Tina, I can't believe that you're going to get me front row for when he comes to Chicago for my birthday. I really appreciate that. I'm really excited about it.
1: You're really setting it up to be disappointed.
0: Yeah, you're just such a generous person.
1: Right. And
0: I'm really excited to see this song done live by Teddy Swims that you hear on Star Bad Dreams. It's just... You're so generous. You and your husband get me front row tickets for me and six of my friends.
1: Oh my God.
0: I'll have to find some friends.
1: I was going to say.

0: right, how about Teddy Swims? You're going to get a keyword for Choose Your Concert in just a couple of minutes. Yeah, he's playing the UC September 25th, mm-hmm. but you could go see him with hotel and airfare. He's in New York, Boston, Philly, Nashville, Charlotte, Orlando, and that list goes on and on. Whatever artist you want to see,
1: that's
0: anyone,
1: right.
0: I'll be seeing them here in Chicago either way. So that's going to be happening. It's whether or not you and your husband get me tickets for my birthday front row.
1: Oh, my goodness.
0: I will still be at that show.
1: Because
0: I will not miss when Teddy Swims is in Chicago. It's Star.
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0: had a whole conversation about ratings on movies last night. It's Joe and Tina, Star Morning Show, and just how a movie like Planes, Trains, and Automobiles, mm-hmm. it was a mom and dad with kids probably in the range of like 10 to 15, and they were like, oh no, our kids have seen Planes, Trains, and Automobiles, and there's the iconic scene where Steve Martin is trying to get a car and yes. he gets into it and you know, there's
1: of course
0: he drops the F-bomb yeah. about like 50 times uh-huh. in that scene. And they're like, yeah, movies aren't, you know, you're talking about probably 80s or 90s. The rating system was different.
1: Oh, I mean, totally different.
0: There's movies from back in the 80s and 90s that we saw on a regular basis uh-huh. that would probably not even be allowed in theaters these days with the no. way that the language was, you know?
1: Oh, and also, like, not even the language, just some of the scenes, if there's any nudity in it.
0: That,
1: like,
0: too?
1: You know, yeah. like, I remember yeah. watching the movie Carrie, like, for the first time, mm-hmm. that scary movie.
0: Yeah.
1: And, like, in the opening scenes, it's a bunch of, like, they're supposed to be teenagers in high school showering. And I'm like,
0: right.
1: what? You know, that would never be that was shown like, nowadays.
0: That was always like the 70s, 80s. There was always yes. some sort of shower scene yes, that was in
1: exactly.
0: there.
1: Exactly, right?
0: The pool scene from Fast Times at Ridgemont High that right. we talked about not
1: yes.
0: too, because Phoebe Cates had a birthday. And it's just, it is the language in there and the words that they use too. I mean,
1: yes.
0: there's words you would be canceled for today.
1: Absolutely.
0: That are used in those movies. And I mean, if you look like something as irreverent as a Blazing Saddles,
1: uh-huh.
0: like Mel Brooks' movie, I mean, it never ever would see the light of day, but there it was in the 70s
1: yep.
0: coming out. And just so movies that, you know, as a parent, you are parental guidance is suggested.
1: Yes.
0: You can decide if your kids can see a Ferris Bueller's Day Off. That would probably even be racy for kids these days, but
1: right.
0: how tame does it seem to those of us who grew up with a movie like
1: for
0: that?
1: For us, like yeah. that's such a great movie that
0: yeah.
1: was just part of us like growing up into those teenage years, wanting to have those scenes and memories like that.
0: Think of 16 Candles.
1: Yes,
0: right?
1: Yeah.
0: Like all these, you know, those John Hughes movies should be required viewing. The Breakfast Club is another one. But 16 Candles, where Anthony Michael Hall
1: mm-hmm.
0: steals a pair of underwear and holds it up in the bathroom for a bunch of the nerdy guys to see. And they're
1: right.
0: all like, like, oh, they're like, oh, like that would never fly.
1: Right. And the fact that you remember like all of these scenes, you could just pick them like out
0: Listen,
1: of your brain, you
0: yeah,
1: know,
0: that was, you know, for the nerds to see a pair of girls' underwear
1: right.
0: was that was one of those scenes. That
1: yeah.
0: Now, like, I'm sure someone would be in a cry closet, like if
1: Absolutely.
0: They watched that movie
1: yes.
0: and just the difference between the ratings from over
1: uh-huh.
0: the years is kind of crazy to think about.
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1: It is luck, L-U-C-K, luck. 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
0: Thanks to Dalzell Jewelers. 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Luck is the 8 o'clock keyword. Another one at noon with Jillian Bass, and then this afternoon with Hannah B. at 5.

0: All right, welcome to Friday in the Northwest Burbs. It's Joe and Tina. I know you're going to be out for the tent sale tomorrow at Second Amendment Sports. They do that every single year.
1: Absolutely. They have the Liberty Safes there. They always have a food truck. You can meet the staff, maybe talk about taking some lessons, and I'll be out there from 10 to noon.
0: All right, Tina at Second Amendment Sports, and the details up at star105.com or meet her 10 to noon tomorrow for the fun. All right, I'm about to ask you something that I know you're going to get a kick out of.

0: And I feel like it's probably only me, but like I woke up this morning. I only bring this up because I just had to go to the potty.
1: Yes.
0: And I ran out of underwear. Like I had no underwear at home anymore. Okay. Like no clean underwear.
1: Right.
0: So I just didn't wear underwear today. Is that like normal behavior for a person like who's almost 50?
1: Well,
0: or do I have problems?
1: Okay. So you have two choices.
0: Yeah.
1: You have a choice to put dirty underwear on.
0: Right.
1: Or you have a choice to not wear any at all.
0: And I think I made the right decision.
1: In that situation, right? I would say that was the right decision.
0: Okay. All right. All right, good. I feel better about the whole thing now.
1: Okay.
0: Because I just thought of it because I just went to the bathroom. And I'm like, are there other guys, like even married guys,
1: mm-hmm.
0: like they do that. They go, I got nothing clean and I'll just, and like ladies, if you're married and your guy does stuff like that, make me feel better and just tell me the story. Like, oh yeah, my husband would do the same thing. Like there was nothing for him and he goes, you know what? Then I'm just not going to wear any, right?
1: I can't say that in our almost 10 years of marriage with my husband, he's never run out of clean underwear.
0: Never, no. Never, never, ever, ever.
1: No.
0: What about in his single days?
1: Maybe.
0: I'm just
1: saying. That could be a whole different ballgame.
0: Is that the correlation here? Is that like, is that what it is? So, I mean.
1: Possibly.
0: If you want to text 800-861-1055, 800-861-1055, or call, feel free to do so.
1: Are you wearing jeans today?
0: So maybe
1: today?
0: That's it. No.
1: Okay.
0: No, I actually have like on, like they're swooshy pants. These are like swooshy shorts that I have on.
1: So they're like athletic shorts?
0: Yeah.
1: You don't say swooshy anymore. You say athletic.
0: Okay. All right.
1: Athleisure.
0: So yeah, no. So they're, I mean, I'm very comfortable. I am
1: clearly.
0: Very, very
1: clearly.
0: Comfortable
1: a little
0: today.
1: Breezy.
0: Yet it's, you know what? It's all good. It's all good. But yeah, I was thinking that. I go, is this normal behavior for
1: Didn't
0: a person
1: like me? Didn't you know
0: like
1: that you
0: me?
1: Were getting down to...
0: I did,
1: the last
0: but I
1: of
0: just
1: them?
0: yes, I did, and so I'm gonna do laundry today. I'm gonna do it today.
1: Okay, good.
0: So that way, for the rest of the weekend,
1: excellent.
0: I'll be safe and secure.
1: You're
0: so
1: gonna
0: to
1: have
0: speak.
1: To, because so, then otherwise you're gonna be in that exact same situation.
0: Right? Yeah. No, I'm gonna do laundry today. That's as soon as I get home, it's all going in there. So I did make the right choice of the two choices.
1: You had to have, yes.
0: The choices were to put on a pair of dirty underwear or not wear any at all. I went with the latter, and here we are. This is where we meet.
1: Unless you put the underwear on inside out, and then you wore
0: it. Does that really matter?
1: I don't know. Does it? What do you do in your day?
0: No, I'm saying either way. Put them on inside out. That did not even cross my mind. All right. Well, then I could stretch my underwear even further then. If I turn them inside out, it's like they're clean again.
1: I mean, listen, Tom said you need to buy a 6-pack of underwear so you have those just in case.
0: What, like in my car? Just in case?
1: So you have extra. So
0: like
1: then
0: a
1: when you
0: backup?
1: Know you're, yes, right. Like I'm guessing backup.
0: Tom would know.
1: Marlisa said he's so lost. Yeah, he is.
0: So that's what it is. I am. I'm a lost person.
1: Okay, Linda.
0: Yeah.
1: She texts. She goes, I've been married 47 years, and my husband has never run out of clean clothes of any kind. Even single, he didn't.
0: How does she know that? There had to be Linda one time that he ran out of the tidy whities.
1: I mean,
0: let's be honest.
1: She says no.
0: All right. Well, I appreciate that feedback. On my list, right when I get home today, is to do laundry. That's what I'm going
1: to
0: do.
1: You have to. Yeah. Number one thing.
0: It's going to be the first thing that I do as soon as I get out of here today.
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0: I just stopped the song in the middle of it.
1: I saw that.
0: Yeah. You saw me just hit the wrong button and everything went blank?
1: Yes, yeah.
0: Let's play it again.
1: Yeah, there we go.
0: It's a good song.
1: It is.
0: We got a Friday vibe going on. I hit it and I'm like, oh, crap.
1: Everyone was just like, what?
0: Yeah. Oh. My bad. Here it is again.

0: Star 105.5, Joe and Tina, Savannah Bananas. Oh, God. Dude, I'm like having some of the equipment stuff. I'm sorry. I'm trying to just, it's all fine.
1: It's all good.
0: It's all good. It's fine.
1: It's Friday.
0: It's fine. Everything is fine.
1: We can't be perfect all the time.
0: Savannah Bananas are going to be at Wrigley Field. You said your oldest Maya is actually going to one of the games, right?
1: Yeah. So her and her mom, Becky, they are going today, and they have like t-shirts that say, you know, Savannah Bananas on them. They've got the whole banana. It's so cute.
0: So it's more than just about baseball. If you're not familiar, it's obviously out of Georgia, and you know they started this team.
1: Mm-hmm.
0: It's kind of like the Harlem Globetrotters of baseball.
1: Yes.
0: For lack of a, if anyone remembers that. So Adam, my youngest, is actually going as well. So,
1: he's going today too?
0: I don't know if it's today. I think they're there. Are they there for the weekend? I'm pretty sure. Yeah. They're there Friday, Saturday, Sunday, and
1: gotcha.
0: I think he's going to the Sunday game for the Savannah Bananas.
1: I've heard that it's honestly so fun. I know that my Aunt Janice went, my best friend Randy, she's seen it before.
0: Oh, when they were up in Milwaukee, Janice went up there, right?
1: And they said it is honestly like one of the funnest things to see, and it's very interactive and just something cool.
0: So, you know, they started this team about 10 years ago and had this, it's this couple, Jesse and Emily Cole, 2016, mm-hmm. And they, you know, had this idea, and they went through like hard times trying to financially keep things going.
1: Right.
0: And now the amount of money that they generate.
1: Right. Exactly. The persistence that they had with it. And it honestly, it's genius. You know,
0: I'm looking, the Savannah Bananas generates over $100 million in annual revenue.
1: Oh my gosh.
0: Driven by their massive touring ticket sales and merchandise operations.
1: Mm-hmm.
0: The parent company, Fans First Entertainment, boasts an estimated valuation of at least $500 million.
1: Wow.
0: With ownership receiving buyout offers approaching $1 billion.
1: I bet.
0: Talk about building it. And then there's other teams that have started, like that are trying to do the same model now.
1: Mm-hmm. Yeah.
0: And it's just, you know, it's never going to be the same. That even happened with like the Harlem Globetrotters, other like basketball teams that
1: Correct.
0: Were fun like that started to pop up. So people see this formula, they're like, we could do this. But now the OG Savannah Bananas
1: mm-hmm.
0: making over $100 million a year, when this couple was like, they weren't even sure they were going to survive. It's pretty amazing.
1: Well, I love to see some of the videos and like the TikToks that they put out, because
0: they dance during the games when they pitch, they do backflips when they catch a ball,
1: and like a lot of the trending music or movies or things that are happening in pop culture, they're going to integrate that into what they're doing throughout the entire game. It's really fun.
0: Yeah, and it's going to be Savannah Bananas are going to be at Wrigley today through Sunday. Very, very fun. If you're headed there, that's awesome for you, because it is not an easy ticket to grab.
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0: Smoke from the Canadian wildfires, Minnesota wildfires, has vacated the area. That's nice. And we have clear days and can breathe better, which is always a plus.
1: Well, honestly, it is really nice that it's not just lingering here, because I feel like there are a lot of people who didn't want to be outside. And there are some people, you know, like you have asthma. So for some of those people, it wasn't really great to breathe that in.
0: I did see on the Northwest Herald, they had a piece. It's not just your throat. What a smoke day actually costs Northern Illinois.
1: Mm-hmm.
0: So, you know, people going to the ER,
1: right?
0: Businesses closing for the day. I mean,
1: yeah.
0: Even Six Flags closed because of the smoke.
1: Yeah, there were so many events that were postponed or canceled. And, you know, even my husband, I hated that he had to work outside in all of that. And he's like, well, what do you want me to do? He's like, I got to be out there,
0: well,
1: you know?
0: It really was like a double doozy, because not only did we have the smoke, but it was like 100 with the air quality.
1: Yeah.
0: And that air quality index, the AQI, is something that we are now so familiar with. It's like, I never really paid attention to that, but now that is an actual thing. You know, so yeah, they went over the different cancellations, and even some pools were closed down in the area.
1: It makes perfect sense. Yeah.
0: So it's a loss of revenue at some point.
1: True.
0: But obviously the health implications of it, kind of a big deal. But it looks like, I mean, today going to be nice. It's going to be nice through the weekend, too.
1: Yeah, it's
0: going
1: to be gorgeous.
0: Yeah, be able to enjoy yourself. It's Star 105.5.
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0: It is the weekend. It is officially here. Thank goodness, man. It's arrived.
1: The weekend, period.
0: Yeah, that's all that you need to know.
1: Yeah, right.
0: And a lot of memories popping up from Lollapalooza, because that's happening in Chicago. And I decided from my social, I decided to make a montage of pictures of different concerts, different artists performing, because, you know, Choose Your Concert continues today.
1: Yes.
0: And so if you go to the Star Facebook page, I've been to a lot of shows and seen a lot of artists.
1: You have.
0: I've been very lucky to see. And I asked on there, how many of the artists do you recognize in the pictures?
1: Oh.
0: So if you go to the Star 105.5 Facebook page, I will tell you, I'm scrolling through right now, okay? And I'm looking. 1, 2, 3, 4, 5. I think at least the first 5 you'll get right. So
1: probably.
0: look at picture number 6. It's an artist hanging from a ladder on stage. And tell me, Tina, do you know who that is? Because I'm wondering if that's what, at least you should get at least the first 5. And remember, Choose Your Concert happening thanks to Dalzell Jewelers, downtown Crystal Lake. Get keywords throughout the day. Your next one's coming up throughout the morning, and then noon with Jillian Bass, and then of course 5 o'clock with Hannah B in the afternoon.
1: I don't think I remember who this is.
0: No.
1: No.
0: So the one right after that, you know, the close-up, he's got his country hat on.
1: Yes, Chris country Stapleton. Country
0: Anderson. Okay, well.
1: Oh, you didn't want me to give it away.
0: I mean,
1: sorry.
0: It's fine. Okay. You were at that show with me, actually.
1: Yes.
0: Yeah, right. So Chris Stapleton. But then there's another country artist right after Chris Stapleton.
1: Who is the one in the pink pants?
0: Yeah. That's
1: I'm going to figure that out.
0: That's the one that is going to get people. So I did that on purpose. Like, the first 5 pictures on this post for Choose Your Concert, and the keywords to go anywhere in the U.S. to see whatever artist, it includes hotel and airfare. The first 5, like right away out of the box, you should know.
1: Yes.
0: That 6th one is the one that I purposely did to see how many people recognize that one. So we'll see. We'll see. Some fun here on a Friday. Why not?
1: I need time to think about it. I'm going to study the picture because I feel like I know the face.
0: Yep. I'm telling you, once it clicks, you're going to be like, yes, okay, got it. Some fun today, and I've been lucky enough to see, I'm going through these pictures this morning, because a lot of my Lollapalooza memories are popping up from over the years, and then Milwaukee Summerfest. I'm like, dang, I've seen some great shows and been able to take some great pictures.
1: Absolutely.
0: So that will be up. Choose Your Concert continues today. It's Joe and Tina on Star.
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0: Waking up with Joe and Tina. Everybody, everybody rises. Mornings.

0: Probably as a kid, many people remember sitting around the dinner table. It was time for supper. Mom would holler in the neighborhood and tell you, get your butt home.
1: Like, absolutely.
0: It's time to eat.
1: Yes.
0: And then there'd be like a daisy chain. Hey, Joe, Cicero, go home. Your mom's called you.
1: Yeah,
0: that was
1: right. It.
0: That was before we could text each other from 4 feet away in another room.
1: Exactly. You know? It was like telephone, just yelling.
0: It was to get you in. And so I decided, I texted my boys a couple of nights ago. And that includes, so Stephen and Adam are my two boys. They're 18 and 20. And then Connor, my new son, Stephen's, their friend, has been living with us. She's like, what, 6 months now?
1: Yeah.
0: So the theater is not going to be open on Mondays when we go weekend only. I said, hey, I want to do like Monday night dinners with you guys.
1: I love that idea.
0: I actually want to sit at the table. I'm like, I will provide the food.
1: Right. I will make sure that you have nourishment.
0: I'll make sure that you are fed.
1: Yeah.
0: And then I want to sit and we could have one meal together. That's it. I don't think that's...
1: I think that's very nice because everybody is so busy all of the time. We sat down and had dinner, all four of us, so my husband and I, and then Maya and Haley.
0: Yeah.
1: I mean, it didn't last very long because everybody had things to do and someone had to go here and there and whatever the case may be. But it is nice to be able to do that because that is a chance for you to sit and talk with your kids like you don't normally get to do.
0: Well, it's, you know, it's the quality of time over the quantity of time at the end of the day.
1: Yeah,
0: and basically that's what I'm going for. So,
1: and did they agree to this Monday night dinners?
0: I actually heard from them, yes, which is good.
1: What I think you should like elevate this just a little bit, take it up a notch.
0: Okay.
1: I think you guys should cook something together on Mondays.
0: No.
1: Oh, okay.
0: Yeah, no.
1: All right.
0: Thanks, though.
1: Oh, yeah, that's not going to happen. That's such a great idea.
0: Nope,
1: I think
0: not.
1: That would be so fun.
0: I'm not into it. Okay. I don't want to cook. That's just going to prolong everything.
1: Oh, so you're just going to buy dinner?
0: I just need to feed the animals, and that's it.
1: All right? Well,
0: It's not about making the meal. I mean, thank you for that, and I'm sorry for the hard no.
1: Okay.
0: Well, but like,
1: there's no bad ideas here.
0: Apparently there is. Apparently there are bad ideas.
1: Clearly.
0: And Tina just gave it.
1: That was awful.
0: Yeah, I mean, that was such a hard no for me. I'm like, nope, I'll order something,
1: right?
0: You know, I'll have something made. But yeah, I don't need all four of us because, you know, it's like four guys walking in, you know, my kitchen.
1: Right.
0: There's not a lot of space between like the stove and everything and then the little island.
1: Uh-huh.
0: We'll just be running into each other the whole time.
1: Okay. All right.
0: It's not going to work. But
1: I have another suggestion.
0: What's the other suggestion?
1: I was going to say, like, each week you guys pick... You know, everybody gets their choice. So, like, you know, the first time, maybe you pick the food.
0: Okay, food-wise. That I'm more malleable on.
1: Okay.
0: Okay? So, that I can agree to.
1: All right. Ding, ding, ding. Got it.
0: But trying to sit there and cook with them and everything else, no. That's not it. I'll be lucky to get them for, like, 18 minutes, if that. So, we'll see. But, yeah, you know, sitting around the dinner table.
1: Yes.
0: Time for supper going in. So trying to roll it back.
1: Yes.
0: And do that.
1: That's nice.
0: Do that with the boys. It's Joe and Tina on Star.
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12: Shine bright like a diamond. Shine bright like a diamond.

0: chances are you have been scrolling, usually late night, and all of a sudden you're looking at someone's page and you like something from 13 years ago.
1: Like accidentally,
0: yeah.
1: Right?
0: Yeah. Oh, yeah. Yeah. And you have that momentarily, like you freak out thinking to yourself, oh my God, what if they saw that and they're like, who is creeping on my page right now?
1: Exactly. Because if you take it back, they're still going to see the notification you liked it. Yes.
0: They see it?
1: I thought they did.
0: I'm panicking right now.
1: Exactly.
0: No, we might have to test this theory out.
1: Yes.
0: And see if you like something. Uh-huh. Go back to one of my profile pictures.
1: Right.
0: And it's, you know, maybe someone's interested in you or something. Like, oh, let's see what they look like 12 years ago.
1: They
0: age a little bit. Like, you know. But does it stay on there if you like a profile picture, like on Facebook?
1: Well, once you like it, then... you know, all the computer system sends that notification. I am assuming they still see the notification that you liked it.
0: I mean, I'm overreacting because, like, I'm not doing this in the middle of the night.
1: I was going to say,
0: like,
1: have you just done this recently?
0: No,
1: is there something you'd like to confess?
0: I don't want to talk about

0: 14. I don't want to talk about it. But we should, like, see if that is the case. So right. Do me a favor.
1: Yeah.
0: Go to my Facebook page.
1: Yes.
0: My personal page. I have two pages. I have a like page at Radio Joe Cicero, but then I have, when Facebook started, I have like a Joe Cicero page.
1: I have one where it says friend, that Joe Cicero is my friend.
0: So go on that page.
1: Okay.
0: And then go back to one of my profile pictures, like my first profile picture.
1: Okay.
0: And give it a like.
1: Let me go.
0: And let me see if it pops up. See, this is a public service that we're providing right now. To know if, even if you take that like back, does that person still get the alert? Oh, boy.
1: Done.
0: It said, Tina likes your photo 1 minute ago, and it's an old picture of a rocket launch.
1: Yeah, okay. And after I clicked it, then I took it away.
0: You took it away?
1: So let's test it again. Hang on. Let me go to a different one.
0: Oh, my gosh. Hold on. Hold on.
1: Okay.
0: Let me check. Hold on. It's not there.
1: It's not.
0: I refreshed and it's not there. Wait, you just liked another one, you creep.
1: I did.
0: It's happening.
1: But
0: here.
1: I took it away. See, you get the notification anyways.
0: No, just hold on. You're working too fast. let Zuckerberg catch up, dude. All right, you took the second one back?
1: Yes.
0: It's gone. No
1: it
0: alert.
1: Is?
0: Yeah. Okay. Whew.
1: Oh.
0: Okay. So that's good.
1: But I need to know the time frame. So if I like something.
0: It's like seconds. It took seconds.
1: I just liked something right now. Did you get a notification?
0: I did get a notification. But now when I refresh, 10 seconds later, it's gone.
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3: There are a lot of places that you could take your vehicle in for service. Hey there, it's Tina Bree from The Morning Show. But I was reminded this week why I keep going to Martin Chevrolet, and I have been for so many years, over 10 years to be exact. I stopped in for some service, and I loved to see a packed waiting room. Normally, you might think that is a bad thing, but to me, here's what it says. It says that people trust them. They know they're getting honest service done. I mean, they have computers there if you need to get some work done. They have comfy couches and chairs. They have coffee and water and treats there for you. And then I found myself starting to chit chat with some of the other people that were there as well. So I was making some new friends, and it's all thanks to Martin Chevrolet in Crystal Lake. 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

0: Star 105.5, Joe and Tina, a scroll call coming up here in just a couple of minutes, and then Jillian Bass will be in. Tina Bree is going to be out tomorrow at Second Amendment Sports off of 120 in McHenry.
1: Yeah, it looks like it's going to be a gorgeous day. You can check out all the sales they have throughout the store, food truck, and concert tickets, too.
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0: Yeah, that is Kid Laroi. He's in one of the pictures that I put up of the concert photos. Lollapalooza's next weekend, so I'm getting a lot of memories popping up on my social channels.
1: I knew that one of those would have been Kid Laroi.
0: Yeah, and you know, how many of the artists do you know on there? Just something fun. We started earlier this morning because Choose Your Concert, of course, is going to continue. Jillian Bass is in. We'll have a keyword for you to see a concert from any artist you want to that's touring in the U.S. with hotel and airfare, too.
1: Like, how fun does that sound? Like, everything is taken care of for you. All you have to do is plan the fun.
0: I'm looking now. Part of our scroll called George said, whoa, so many great shots. So much magic. Love the passion, both theirs and yours.
1: Mm-hmm.
0: Awesome pick, said Michelle. You're truly in the field you're meant to be in.
1: And That's right.
0: That means a lot. I love it, man, because I love live shows, obviously.
1: Yes.
0: And to be able to take pictures of, like you'll see on the Star Facebook, Avril Lavigne. There's Green Day, Red Hot Chili Peppers. Cheap Trick is on there. Some country stars, Chris Stapleton, and more. So that's awesome. Appreciate that. Our scroll call got a decent amount of text this morning because Dawn was in from the Bremer team, Keller Williams success.
1: We always have the best time when she's in for the birthday challenge.
0: Yeah, birthday battle where people can, you know, guess the ages and who's going to get more right. Will it be me or Dawn? And she shut me out today, 5-0.
1: Yeah, what'd you call it? The Dawn domination?
0: Dawn domination happened today, man. A little bit embarrassing, just a little bit. We talked about a few minutes ago on Facebook, like social, if you like something from somebody from years ago, like what happens, and they will see that you liked it. But we did a social experiment.
1: We did.
0: Where if you like something from 12 years ago and unlike it, the stat, it disappears, like they won't get the alert.
1: The notification, correct. It doesn't show up, which is good.
0: So there you go. Cindy said, I always wondered what happened. Now we know. And I just unliked my like. Did you get a notification? Said Linda. She's checking in, basically.
1: <Love it.
0: laughs> So appreciate that. All part of the scroll call. And we will be on tomorrow. Saturday special starts at 8 a.m. And then Tina Bree is going to be out at Second Amendment Sports off of 120 in McHenry.
1: Yep, I'll be there starting at 10. We have concert tickets for you. Sales throughout the entire day, too.
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Friday to you, and the weather has definitely been feeling good over the last couple days. Thank you so much for being here. We're going to have a blast. It is the last final day for those keywords for you to choose your concert. That's coming up. We're going to have some positive feel-good stories to get you ready for the weekend. Again, thank you so much for being here. Welcome to the show, and happy Feel Good Friday to you.

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1: Yo, man.
2: Yo.
1: Open up, man.
2: What do you want, man?
1: My girl just caught me.
2: You made her catch you?
1: I don't know how I let this happen.
2: The who?
1: The girl next door, you know?
2: Man.
1: I don't know what to do.
2: Say it wasn't you.
1: All right.

0: this week was really fun in our house. We decided that we want to watch the new Spider-Man movie that's coming out next week, but I had not seen any of the Marvel ones. So we started this week at nighttime. We did a little pool and outdoor activities after work before the kids go back. And we started with the Spider-Man Homecoming. Then we watched part two. And then just yesterday, we finished part three. And I am so excited. It is so similar to Iron Man, who is my favorite Marvel character. So I cannot wait to go see the new one next week. It's really fun to do with your kids if you haven't done that yet. And then my son Mason kind of wrote a list of all the movies. And basically, if we watch one of the Marvel movies a day, it would take us exactly 4 months to do that. So maybe you have 4 months of movie watching to do like we want to.
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5: Star Suburban Weather.
6: Mostly sunny skies for today. Very pleasant temps, just right for hanging outdoors. High 78, sunset at 821. Tonight, mainly clear skies, cooler, mid-70s at 6, dropping to the low 60s by midnight. I'm Ron Moroz with the Star 105.5 Suburban Weather.
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Well, tomorrow is going to be a party. Of course, our throwback party hosted by Gary the Bagel Guy. He's going to play some of your favorite throwbacks, 70s, the 80s, the 90s, the mid-2000s. It is seriously such a great time, especially on a Saturday night. 7 till midnight is going to be the time, powered by ASAP Garage Door Repair, because good service never goes out of style.

So yesterday was my court day, the very first time, and I felt so out of my element. I'm actually grateful that my 15-year-old son came with me. I was such a nervous wreck. I didn't even know if I could walk into the courtroom that I was assigned to, because when I looked in the window, the judge was already up on the thing because I was early, and I was

0: like having almost a near panic attack. My heart was racing. I'm like, I don't know what to do. And I literally asked like four different people. And my son's like, Mom, it's okay. You have to go in there. So I went in there. I was a nervous wreck. I don't get into trouble. I try my best to do everything I'm supposed to because this type of stuff is not for me. Long story short, I had to go up there. I explained that it was the insurance as they didn't pay. And I had to file an appearance, which I don't even know what that is, but I have to do that. And then have a conversation with the lawyer that is representing the other party. So that is what's going to be happening next. And then I have to go back to court on September 9th. I need to try everything possible to avoid having to go back to figure out not being there ever, ever again. It is not for me. That is for sure.
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make money. Well, it's kind of gloomy on this feel-good Friday, but the sun is supposed to shine a little bit later on, so we're just going to hold out that that's going to be happening. Well, did you see what artist made French concert history? It might not be who you're thinking. I was kind of shocked by it, but I'll share the news with you coming up.

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to the top, I've been out of shape, thinking out of the box, I'm an astronaut. I blasted off the planet, rock to cause catastrophe, and it matters more because I had it. Now I had a thought about wreaking havoc on an opposition, kind of shocking, they want a static with precision, I'm automatic, quarterback, I ain't talking, sack and pack it up on pack.

So no matter what country or language, The Weeknd is a superstar. The singer's After Hour Till Dawn Stadium tour has already been named the highest grossing tour ever by a male solo artist. But he's just set a new record in France as the first artist ever to sell out 6 nights on a single tour at Paris' Stade de France. All in all, he played to more than 500,000 fans across France on the current European leg of the ongoing tour. That's pretty incredible. I could be

0: 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The average vehicle spends about 95% of its life parked. The first cup holder appeared in cars during the 1980s. 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And lastly, modern headlights can automatically adjust their direction when turning quarters. 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

Well, tomorrow is the day. 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
2: Me not working hard. Yeah, right. Picture that with a Kodak. Or better yet,

So if you've had a busy month and you're just looking forward to staying indoors, there is some new shows and movies making to the streaming platforms, and I'll give you a full list of some of those you can look forward to if you want to stay indoors this weekend.

0: right, if you're ready to binge watch some shows this weekend, there are some new movies and TV shows coming to theaters and streaming services this weekend. On Hulu, King of the Hill is going to be on there. Paramount Plus, Star Trek, Strange New Worlds, if you're into that. HBO Max, Stuart Fails to Save the Universe. It's the Big Bang Theory spinoff, if you're a fan of that. This one I'm definitely looking forward to on Netflix, called 72 Hours with Kevin Hart and Marcello Hernandez. They star in the new comedy film, and I've been seeing all sorts of different like promos for it. It looks hilarious. On AMC, The Walking Dead, if you want to binge watch that and didn't watch it before. Let's see, movie theaters, there is Her Private Hell, Sophie Thatcher, and Charles Melton. I don't actually even know what that is, but either way, all sorts of stuff. And I know next weekend we are looking forward to the new Spider-Man movie coming out as a family, and I don't plan on being indoors this weekend a whole lot. We plan on being outdoors enjoying the summertime, but I don't judge if you plan on being indoors.
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0: do you watch the show, The Morning Show, on Apple TV, of course, with Jennifer Aniston and Reese Witherspoon? Apple TV has revealed that the fifth season of the drama series is going to be their last. Yeah, the final season is set to premiere next year in 2027. So you have a little bit of time. And if you have not started watching that show, I highly recommend it. It is so good. And of course, being in that, like, you know, media industry, it's very relatable in some ways for us here in the radio world. 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
1: So today is apparently National Drive-Thru Day, and we're going to talk about some of the big important ones, which one you avoid and which one is your favorite, all coming up.

is National Drive-Thru Day, and for the fifth year in a row, the fastest line is Taco Bell, but Chick-fil-A ranked number one for friendliness and overall satisfaction. And a lot of people say they don't go anymore. It is expensive. I know just like going to a Burger King or McDonald's could cost you a good $15 per meal. And if you have a family of four like I do, you're spending easily $50-$60 in a drive-thru. My go-to definitely is a Chick-fil-A. I'm a huge fan. We actually just had it the other day, but of course, it's expensive. We all love a

0: good chicken. My kids love McDonald's. At least my little guy, we go there pretty regularly. But I want to know from you, in honor of National Drive-Thru Day, what drive-thru do you go through the most? Let's talk about it on this Feel Good Friday.
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Did you see who the latest stars are that are going to be receiving the Hollywood Walk of Fame? There's one of them that I'm really loving right now. I'll tell you that coming up.

the list for the Hollywood Walk of Fame class of 2027 is in. So some of them making the list: Kiki Palmer, who I love, Pedro Pascal, Lisa Kudrow, Dakota and Elle Fanning will also be the first sister duo to get a double star ceremony, which is so fun. You can check out the full list. Of course, they are going to be happy.

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2: This story comes from a 14-year-old ranch kid from Montana named Jory Thomas, used his rodeo skills to save a man who was drowning in the river. The man had been with a group floating down the river but had fallen in and was struggling. Like a scene out of a Western movie, Jory took his 12-foot lasso in hand, threw his loop toward the drowning man. Jory said, "First instinct I thought was try and rope him and drag him out before he gets too far in the river. Lucky I caught him try first. I felt pretty good afterwards that I knew he was okay and was out of the water." That is an incredible story, literally right out of a movie. If you see a heroic story like that right here in our community, please send it my way.
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plans this weekend. We are jam-packed, as always. Tonight, we don't have anything, which is kind of nice, but tomorrow we have a baseball, like, end-of-the-season pool party at our coach's house, and then on Sunday is jam-packed. I am going to the banana ball game, followed by the Hillary Duff concert. So, as always, in our household, nice and busy, but full of lots of fun. So, I sure hope you have something fun planned this weekend as well. I could be

0: does it for me. I am Jillian Bass, wrapping it up for this Feel Good Friday. I sure hope you're pumped and ready for a weekend, no matter what you have in store, if it's jam-packed busy like mine, or if it's full of lots of relaxing. I hope you make the absolute best of it. Keep it locked here. My girl Hannah B coming up next. Enjoy your weekend.
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Happy Friday to you. It's Hannah B. Star 105.5. Made it through another work week. As we're nearing the end of the summer, I hope you have a weekend.

ruins a peaceful scroll quite like that dreaded two-factor authentication prompt, especially when it's a race against the clock to find your phone before the code expires. But Google may have a new solution that's literally staring you in the face. The tech giant is rolling out a new sign-in option that lets you verify your identity with a quick selfie video. You'll record a short video of your face when you set it up, and if you're ever locked out of your account, you'll simply record another one. And then Google compares the two, asks you to make a few simple movements. Okay, this is just too much work. Ladies, I'm not sure if this has happened to you before, but when I was setting up my phone, and you know you have like the two-factor authentication, I did that when I was wearing makeup, and then 2 weeks later, or a couple, maybe it was like a few days later, I did the two-factor authentication on my face again, and it didn't recognize it. I'm like, seriously, that is the biggest insult ever.

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one reason you have broken up with someone? Well, I could tell you, my ex-boyfriend, he cheated on me repeatedly, and then I finally broke up. I was like, I'm done. No more cheating on me. You won't believe some of the reasons of why people have broken up with someone. I'm like, what? You broke up with someone because of this? Have you done this? It's coming up. For just a chance.

0: Would you break up with someone just because they were a thief who was constantly stealing the covers in bed? I know. No, people have actually broken up with someone because of that. 23% of people claim they've broken up with someone due to annoying sleep habits, which includes tossing and turning, stealing the covers, watching TV in bed, sleep talking, and snoring. Yes, I know. I have actually known people that have broken up with someone because they could not. They just were like, the snoring was driving me absolute bonkers, and the man wouldn't get a CPAP. Hey, you know what? There is no shame in wearing a CPAP, says me, Hannah B. I wear one every night to bed, okay?
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4: Mostly sunny for the rest of the day. Just hit our high of 78, sunset at 8:21. Tonight, clear skies, temps in the mid-70s at 6, falling to the low 60s by midnight. I'm Ron Rugg with the Star 105.5 Suburban Weather. We'll take another look in about an hour.
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Gary, the bagel guy, is going to have your Saturday throwback party tomorrow night from 7 till midnight. 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

It's National Drive-Thru Day, so does that mean that I should just pick up dinner on the way home? I mean, it is a national holiday, right? So I think we're all eating out and we're going through the drive-thru tonight.

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0: Are you one of those people that no matter what you do, you sweat, you're always hot, even if you have a fan blowing on you, and you're like, I just wish I could walk into a refrigerator? Well, they got that for you. Yes. A Japanese company has created refrigerators for humans. You climb in, sit on the seat, and enjoy blasted air cooled to 41 degrees Fahrenheit. The drawback? That'll kind of set you back around $9,200. You know what? If you need a human refrigerator, just come to the studio. Honestly, I am always freezing. My nose is red. I look like Rudolph the Red-Nosed Reindeer. No sense in spending over $9,000. Speaking of which, okay, I need to know. It is the battle of the thermostat here at work, and I am always cold. I posted a video. I want to know, what is the average temperature you have your thermostat at work? Help us settle the debate. Either drop a comment on our Facebook page or send a text.
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choose your concert anywhere in the U.S. to live out that concert of your dreams. Hotel, airfare, all included. I have your next keyword coming up a little after 5 right here at Star 105.5. It's all thanks to our friends at Delzell Jewelers in downtown Crystal Lake.

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0: do something.
1: Let's make a bet. Another reason why I love Disney and Toy Story 5, wait until you hear this story. If you are a Disney lover, this is just going to warm your heart, okay? 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I'm going to try not to cry. I'm so

Disney has gifted more than 18,000 Toy Story 5 toys and 34,000 character-inspired hospital gowns to sick children around the world. They also had exclusive screenings of the movie at 400 hospitals. I don't know why, that just warms my heart. 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Another reason why I love Disney and Toy Story 5. Can someone please pass me the box of Kleenexes, please?

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14: Star Suburban Weather.
15: Clear skies tonight. Temps in the upper 70s to start off the evening at 6. Falling to the low 60s by midnight. Overnight, clear skies with temps in the low 60s till morning. I'm Ron Moroik with the Star 105.5 Suburban Weather. We'll take another look in about an hour.
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Starting Monday, we're going to have your tickets to win to see Pitbull. He's making his way to Alpine Valley Music Theater September 12th. 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
1: When's the last time you've planned a bachelorette party? 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Oh no, you're getting on an airplane and going somewhere else. It's a whole extravaganza.

0: up a little after 5. 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We're going to put you up in a hotel, and we got 2 concert tickets, okay? So you're going to want to text in that last keyword. It's coming up a little after 5. 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

Bengals and Buffalo Wild Wings fan, wait until you hear about the latest collab. I'll tell you about it. That's coming up in a couple minutes. Happy Friday to you.

just what I needed to hear when I started to eat healthier. You know what? The eating healthy, that can start Monday, right? I've been saying that for however many weeks. But Pringles and Buffalo Wild Wings are teaming up for three new potato chip flavors, including Parmesan Garlic, Medium Buffalo, and Asian Zing. The Parmesan Garlic is by far my favorite, so I am so excited for these. So the flavors are obviously inspired by the B-dubs sauces, and they're going to be available starting in September. I love how they're coming out with all these new snacks just in time for football season.

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0: 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From 80s anthems to 90s bangers to early 2000 hits that still go hard. Woo! 5 hours with Gary the Bagel Guy. 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
8: Clear skies for tonight and into the overnight. Temps in the upper 70s now, low 60s by midnight, and we'll stay there till Saturday morning. Tomorrow, sunshine and a few clouds, more humidity, and a high of 79. Sunday, a hot one, some sunshine and humidity, high 91. I'm Ron Roach with the Star 105.5 Suburban Weather. Have yourself a great weekend.
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Has it been over 500, over a grand, 50,000, 100,000? Wait until you hear how much somebody spent and what you're going to want to be prepared if you're planning on staying in a hotel anytime soon. That's on the way.

0: 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Put that into a house.
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The McHenry County Fair is coming up right around the corner, August 4th through the 9th, and it's at the fairgrounds in Woodstock. 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

recipes to be specific. And thank you to everyone that has been texting me over or DMing me their favorite easy recipes. It's another weekend, which means it's another trip to the grocery store and figuring out what's for dinner next week. So if you got another one of those easy recipes, send them to me on our Facebook pages, or you can also find me on all social platforms at Hannah B.

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What's a good temperature to keep the